Olivia Dean with So Easy on Froggy 102.7, halfway through the top 8 at 8. We also heard from Papa Roach, Bruno Mars, One Republic, as well as Harry Styles. I'm Victor, host of After Hours, and this is the top 8 at 8. It's the 8 most requested songs of the day all in a row, and as an added bonus, there's no commercials either. So, we're getting to the top 3, starting with, for King and Country, it's World on Fire on Froggy 102.7.

Number two on the top 8 at 8, that's Miley Cyrus with Younger You on Froggy 102.7. I'm Victor, host of After Hours, and it's time now for number one. Who could it be? Who could be the most requested song of the day? Let's focus a bit on the title of the song rather than the artist. This one definitely is referring to a very old stage play or a book, depending how you want to look at it. So think theater. Who could that be? Who could it be? Happens to be Taylor Swift. It's The Fate of Ophelia on Froggy 102.7.

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8: For tonight, we're partly cloudy with a low of 45. Partly sunny with a 30% chance of showers and storms tomorrow, mainly in the first half of the day. High temperatures will make it to 68. And for Saturday, we're partly sunny with a 40% chance of showers and storms and much warmer highs near 80 degrees. I'm WSBT 22 meteorologist Abby Wepler.
2: It's 58 degrees. In Millersburg, from the Legacy Heating and Air, Froggy Weather Desk.
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9: In 1962, President John F. Kennedy said these inspiring words.
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11: 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The Eagle has landed. 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

Ella Langley with Choosing Texas on the best variety, Froggy 102.7. I'm Victor, host of After Hours, and it's Thursday, which means it's time for a mom's night out. 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

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I'm Victor, host of After Hours. Wanted to talk to you quick about Oaklawn's Got Talent. 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

I was thinking about the band, I was thinking about the fans. We were underground, loading merch in that 12 passenger van, in a small club in Minnesota, and the snow outside of First Ave. I just wanted my name in the star,

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I'm Victor, host of After Hours. Hope you've been enjoying the show. Still got 3 hours of music to get to, but I did also want to talk about the Elkhart County Burger Battle because the Burger Battle is back, and Froggy 102.7 is looking for the best burger in Elkhart County. Who do you want to crown in this year's bracket-style competition? 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Up next, here is Lady Gaga. It's Abracadabra on Froggy.

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4: For tonight, we're partly cloudy with a low of 45. Partly sunny with a 30% chance of showers and storms tomorrow, mainly in the first half of the day. High temperatures will make it to 68. And for Saturday, we're partly sunny with a 40% chance of showers and storms and much warmer highs near 80 degrees. I'm WSBT 22 meteorologist Abby Wepler.
5: It's 56 degrees in Bristol from the Legacy Heating and Air Froggy Weather Desk.
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David Guetta with Gone, Gone, Gone on Froggy 102.7, number 7 on the 8th straight. I'm Victor, host of After Hours, and this, of course, is the 8th straight. 8 songs, no interruptions, no commercials either. So, that means it's time for number 6. It's Olivia Rodrigo with Drop Dead.

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Just before that at number 5, The Chainsmokers with Something Just Like This. I'm Victor, host of After Hours, and it's time now for the top 3, starting with the K-pop Demon Hunters. Let's get a little golden on Froggy 102.7.

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0: Somber with Home Wrecker, number one on the 8th straight this hour on Froggy 102.7. I'm Victor, host of After Hours, and I know it's Thursday. You may have missed out on the Hop List, but you can always sign up. 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

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I'm Victor, host of After Hours. Let's talk real quick about, well, the weekend, because your weekend plans don't have to break the bank. We've got info on free festivals, family-friendly fun, and date nights worth the babysitter. 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Speaking of a good time, let's get to some music that maybe isn't quite about a good time, but we'll have some fun with it in our own way. It's the Goo Goo Dolls with Misery on Froggy 102.7.

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0: 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I'm Victor, host of After Hours, and it's hard to believe we're celebrating 250 years of America. 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
5: For tonight, we're partly cloudy with a low of 45. Partly sunny with a 30% chance of showers and storms tomorrow, mainly in the first half of the day. High temperatures will make it to 68. And for Saturday, we're partly sunny with a 40% chance of showers and storms and much warmer highs near 80 degrees. I'm WSBT 22 meteorologist Abby Wepler.
6: It's 54 degrees. From downtown Goshen, from the Legacy Heating and Air, Froggy Weather Desk.
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Sabrina Carpenter with Manchild, number 7 on the 8th straight on Froggy 102.7. I'm Victor, host of After Hours. We're back here once again at the 8th straight. 8 songs, no interruptions, no commercials either. Just you, me, and the music, and I do my best to keep the talking to a minimum so you just get to enjoy the music all the way through. Dominic Fike is who you're hearing now at number 6. It's Baby Doll on Froggy.

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Halfway through the eighth straight, Teddy Swims lose control on Froggy 102.7. This is After Hours. I'm Victor, your host, and the eighth straight moves into the top three, starting with The Weeknd. This is Die For You.

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0: Ed Sheeran with Camera, number one on the 8th straight on Froggy 102.7. I'm Victor, host of After Hours, and I wanted to talk some nerd talk here because let me tell you, as somebody that has supported Windows for so long, it is frustrating when things just don't work the way they intend for it to, especially when it's the service that they're not even really working on anymore. So Windows has moved on for a while now to Windows 11 and have stopped necessarily working on Windows 10. Now, I still get updates to Windows 10 every once in a while, but now I'm starting to experience bugs on Windows 10 that were supposed to be limited to Windows 11. And those were supposed to be fixed a couple of weeks ago. So I had an update that I had to run my computer for, and I just opted for update and shut down because I was going to log off and just, you know, get some sleep. Well, it decided that it was just going to update and restart. So suddenly I wake up to my computer being on, and now I'm not super happy about that because I really do appreciate power cycling a computer. And I'm very frustrated that it keeps doing that, that it just doesn't want to shut down. And that was a Windows 11 problem that's now, for some reason, retroactively a Windows 10 problem. Just, technology is just, it's very headache inducing when it just wants to be for no particular reason. And I know it's all nitpicky, but that is what it is. Okay, nerd talk over. Let's get back to the music, but first, quick break here on Froggy 102.7.
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This is After Hours. I'm Victor, your host. Let's talk real quick about the concert calendar, because there are a lot of opportunities to catch some cool music in the area very soon. You got Post Malone coming up June 12th, MGK June 20th, Mellencamp July 18th, Bruno Mars in September. From the Lerner in Elkhart to the Ruoff in Indy, your full lineup is waiting at froggy1027.com as part of the concert calendar. Grab your tickets before someone else does. Next up, we're hearing The Fray. It's Ice Cold Lakes on Froggy.

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Moving into the final hour of the show for the night with Post Malone, that's I Like You on Froggy 102.7. I'm Victor, host of After Hours. We're already into the final hour of the show for tonight, but don't you worry, got plenty of music lined up to carry you through the rest of the night and on your way to Friday. Got BTS up next. Here's Swim on Froggy. Swim.

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4: For tonight, we're partly cloudy with a low of 45. Partly sunny with a 30% chance of showers and storms tomorrow, mainly in the first half of the day. High temperatures will make it to 68. And for Saturday, we're partly sunny with a 40% chance of showers and storms and much warmer highs near 80 degrees. I'm WSBT 22 meteorologist Abby Wepler.
5: It's 51 degrees in Napanee. From the Legacy Heating and Air, Froggy Weather Desk.
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2: 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Number 8 had Taylor Swift with Elizabeth Taylor. I'm Victor, host of After Hours, and this is the 8th straight. 8 songs, no interruptions, no commercials either. Just you, me, and the music. 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

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Happy 250th, America,

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Number two on the 8th straight, Zara Larsson with Midnight Sun on the best variety, Froggy 102.7. And number three, Josh 685 with Savage Love. I'm Victor, host of After Hours, and not only was that number two on the 8th straight, but also part of the Ad or Bad, an opportunity for you to be in charge of the Froggy playlist. So the song of the week is Zara Larsson's Midnight Sun. 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If you weren't really feeling it, you can text BAD instead, and we'll see how the votes pan out by the end of tomorrow night. Now we're moving on to number one, which was a song voted in through the ADD or BAD. It's Harry Styles with American Girls on Froggy.

0: 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I'm Victor, host of After Hours, and I wanted to tell you about the fact that we here at Froggy support real flexibility, PTO you can actually use, and work that matters right here at home. 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

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Just had for you Post Malone alongside Morgan Wallen with I Had Some Help. I'm Victor, host of After Hours, and that's going to do it for the show tonight. So thank you so much, as always, for tuning in. Whether you're a first-time listener, a long-time listener, or something in between, really do appreciate you checking out the show. And of course, I'll be back again tomorrow to bring you more music from 7 to midnight. Got to make sure we end off the week right. Got one more before I go. Here's Justin Bieber with Ghost. You're tuned into Froggy 102.7. Have a wonderful rest of your night. I'll see you tomorrow.

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1: For tonight, we're partly cloudy with a low of 45. Partly sunny with a 30% chance of showers and storms tomorrow, mainly in the first half of the day. High temperatures will make it to 68. And for Saturday, we're partly sunny with a 40% chance of showers and storms and much warmer highs near 80 degrees. I'm WSBT 22 meteorologist Abby Wepler.
2: It's 48 degrees in Napanee. From the Legacy Heating and Air, Froggy Weather Desk.
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4: For tonight, we're partly cloudy with a low of 45. Partly sunny with a 30% chance of showers and storms tomorrow, mainly in the first half of the day. High temperatures will make it to 68. And for Saturday, we're partly sunny with a 40% chance of showers and storms and much warmer highs near 80 degrees. I'm WSBT 22 meteorologist Abby Wepler.
5: It's 46 degrees in downtown Elkhart from the Legacy Heating and Air Froggy Weather Desk.
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2: For tonight, we're partly cloudy with a low of 45. Partly sunny with a 30% chance of showers and storms tomorrow, mainly in the first half of the day. High temperatures will make it to 68. And for Saturday, we're partly sunny with a 40% chance of showers and storms and much warmer highs near 80 degrees. I'm WSBT 22 meteorologist Abby Wepler.
3: It's 45 degrees. In Dunlap, from the Legacy Heating and Air, Froggy Weather Desk.
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4: Alexander Hamilton is the architect of America's financial system. 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
4: For tonight, we're partly cloudy with a low of 45. Partly sunny with a 30% chance of showers and storms tomorrow, mainly in the first half of the day. High temperatures will make it to 68. And for Saturday, we're partly sunny with a 40% chance of showers and storms and much warmer highs near 80 degrees. I'm WSBT 22 meteorologist Abby Wepler.
5: It's 44 degrees in Wakarusa from the Legacy Heating and Air Froggy Weather Desk.
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3: In 1936, one man shattered the myth of Nazi superiority. Jesse Owens, the grandson of a slave, competed in the Olympics in Germany that year.
4: Ohio State's phenomenal Jesse Owens again takes the spotlight as he sprints for the takeoff in the broad jump.
3: Adolf Hitler wanted to show the world that the Aryan race was racially superior, but 22-year-old Owens destroyed that lie by winning an unprecedented 4 gold medals. He proved to the world that excellence is not confined to one race or nationality.
5: After the fanfares of the Olympic opening comes the most amazing performance by America's Jesse Owens in the 100 meters. The world's most superb runner makes the others look as if they're walking as he wins the final and equals the world's record time. This and his later victory in the long jump may well be the athletic performances of the century.
6: The competition was grand, and we're very glad to come out on top. Thank you very kindly.
3: He returned to the United States where discrimination was still rampant, but his achievements were an important stepping stone on the road to civil rights for all.
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2: For tonight, we're partly cloudy with a low of 45. Partly sunny with a 30% chance of showers and storms tomorrow, mainly in the first half of the day. High temperatures will make it to 68. And for Saturday, we're partly sunny with a 40% chance of showers and storms and much warmer highs near 80 degrees. I'm WSBT 22 meteorologist Abby Wepler.
3: It's 44 degrees in Middlebury. From the Legacy Heating and Air, Froggy Weather Desk.
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5: 47 years ago, our fathers brought forth on this continent a new nation, conceived in liberty and dedicated to the proposition that all men are created equal.
4: He persuaded Congress to pass the amendment that abolished slavery, and he delivered one of the most important speeches in the history of our nation, the Gettysburg Address, honoring our fallen soldiers and advocating for equality and our democratic government.
6: We here highly resolve that these dead shall not have died in vain, and that this nation, under God, shall have a new birth of freedom, and that government of the people, by the people, and for the people shall not perish from the earth.
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5: Mostly cloudy skies this morning. We'll see a slight chance of a rain shower. Partly sunny this afternoon. High temperatures expected around 68. Overnight tonight, a few scattered showers and thunderstorms. We drop to 55. And then for Saturday, partly sunny, scattered showers and thunderstorms. High temperatures back up near 80. I'm WSBT 22 Chief Meteorologist Carrie Pujol.
6: It's 45 degrees in Millersburg from the Legacy Heating and Air Froggy Weather Desk.
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3: Diagonal.
4: Sideways.
2: Because when you're sharing, there's that. Don't you guys get scared that you're going to hit that?
4: You got to get it just right. Yeah.
2: Hit that little side of the wall right there. You don't want to hit now. No problem right there. We'll take your calls here shortly. But real quick, I told you earlier in the show that I asked ChatGPT, my assistant, what they thought they looked like if they were to be human. Mm-hmm. And it created a picture, a rendering of a
3: lovely young woman.
2: It was a lady. I thought I was talking to a bro.
3: Chat. You're talking sports.
2: Chad GPT.
3: What do women know about sports?
2: I was calling Chad GPT.
5: And we wrongly accused you of cheating.
2: Yeah.
5: It felt like a mistress situation.
2: It was never flirtatious. It's just very like, hey. How many ounces in a cup? Whatever. You know, like dumb questions like that, which I could Google. I know, but I like having.
6: What's 4 minus 8?
2: All that.
5: Mm-hmm. What is it?
2: -4. -4. Math. So we all did it in the studio. And the first one to get their rendering back was part-time Justin. And we discovered something crazy. Justin?
6: She looks the exact same as the one she sent you.
2: The same, not just looks, it's the same, picture. Same picture.
6: Which makes sense because it's.
2: It should be the same, right?
6: Well, I would.
5: Did you use the same prompt?
2: Yeah, yes. I sent him the same prompt. Like he copied and pasted. Kelly did her own.
3: I did my own prompt.
2: Yeah.
3: And based on the information that I have, I guess, been sharing with ChatGPT when I ask for help with certain things, it put the same woman. The same picture with her hair up, looking a little ragged, I guess you'd say, in a radio studio. She's supposed to, she's like, I've been putting in a shift.
5: Okay.
3: But it's the same woman with her hair up. She's in a radio station.
2: But she looks a lot like the just.
3: She's the same girl.
2: The same girl.
3: Just with her hair up.
5: I would like to hear from, because you know how the AI like takes from real photos and stuff all over the internet? Odds are there's somebody out there that actually looks like that, right?
4: Sure. Yeah, for sure.
5: I would like to hear from her.
2: Let's get to Feel Good Friday.
3: Feel good.
2: Thank you, Anna. By the way, from the text, he said the first one we got on the text was, I get to park in the garage in the middle because my husband's out of town.
4: Yeah.
2: Hey, didn't JC hit the garage with his car once? Yes. That's why I hit close to home. I was backing up, Audrey, and I started turning too early and it ripped my bumper off. And instead of like stopping, I was like, ah, and I freaked out and I hit the gas more and it literally ripped all of it off.
3: So that literally hit close to home.
2: Yeah. So that's a definite Feel Good Friday. Hey, Lori.
7: Hey.
2: Welcome to Feel Good Friday.
7: How are y'all?
4: Good. You?
2: What's your Feel Good Friday?
7: Great. Good morning, everyone. This weekend, I am getting married.
2: Oh,
5: congratulations. Yes.
2: Is it a big wedding or
7: Thank you, or
2: an intimate wedding?
7: We are doing a very small, intimate wedding with about 40 people that are just closest and dearest to our hearts.
5: Oh, that's beautiful.
2: What's your future husband's name?
7: My future husband's name is Paul.
3: Where'd you find him?
2: Good question.
7: Where did I find him?
3: Yeah.
7: He came from Peru and found me.
2: Come on. See, Kelly says, man, come to you.
3: That's right. He came from Peru.
2: From Peru.
5: Congratulations, Peru.
7: Absolutely. Absolutely. Thank you, guys. I love you all. I've been listening since Kid Craddock was on Y95.
3: Oh, wow.
2: Well, thank you so much, Lori, and congratulations to you and Paul.
3: I'm going to manifest that.
2: From Peru.
5: Mm-hmm. That's awesome. I want to go to another wedding so bad.
2: I know. Sorry, Anna. All your friends got married.
5: I know.
2: Somebody needs to get divorced. Hi, Max.
8: Hey, what's up, guys? I'm getting the call again. Yay.
4: What's happening, man?
2: What's your Feel Good Friday?
8: So my Feel Good Friday is I want to shout out to my 12-year-old daughter that's at 6th grade for Hughes Elementary in Burleson, Texas.
2: Woo!
8: This is her first year wrestling, and she just started her first practice in April last month.
4: All right.
3: Whoa. Wow.
8: She made it to the – yeah, she is one of the few sixth graders that made it to the Match of Champions in Springtown, Texas this last Wednesday.
4: Okay.
2: Ooh, one of the few.
9: Tank.
2: Oh, so she's pretty good.
9: Yeah.
2: And what's her name again?
8: Yes. Her name is Ariel. I'm about to go pick her up to take her to school, but she just started practicing this past April for her first time ever.
2: And already that good.
8: And already that good, so.
2: Well, Max, you should, proud dad right there.
4: Yeah, buddy.
2: And, we might be seeing Ariel's name in maybe the Olympics one day.
4: Or WWE.
2: Yeah, that'd be pretty cool.
4: Yeah.
2: Proud dad, Max. Thanks for your call, Max.
10: And I know you're wondering. I'm from Burleson, too.
2: Yes, Trey.
10: Yes, I have been on top of Hughes Middle School on their roof at midnight.
2: You have?
10: Oh. I have.
4: Wow.
2: Is it a thing?
10: No.
9: Making it one.
2: Wasn't supposed to be there.
3: I love that.
2: Just snitched on himself.
3: I love all of Trey's lore.
2: Yeah. Hi, AMZ.
11: Hi.
2: Welcome to Feel Good Friday. What you got going on?
11: Okay, first of all, we listen to you guys every morning on the way to school. But our feel-good is I've signed my surrogacy contracts to be a surrogate, and the intended parents should get signing contracts.
2: Cool. Whoa. That is really
9: You're doing something cool, incredible. Yeah.
11: Thanks, guys.
2: That is awesome. Keep us posted on how it goes. What an interesting journey you're about to be on.
4: Mm-hmm. Uh-huh.
11: Yeah, I actually do TikToks for the surrogacy agency.
2: Uh-huh.
11: It's called All Kind Surrogacy, and y'all can follow, and I do all of their TikToks.
6: And did you say this is your first time, or have you done it before?
11: This is my first time. I do have a kid of my own, but I'm not looking to have another kid, so I thought I could, you know, help somebody else.
3: Yeah.
4: That's great.
3: Wow, good luck. Yeah. I hope everything goes really well.
2: That's awesome.
11: Thanks, guys.
2: AMZ, thank you for what you're doing. Yeah. That's really beautiful. Hey, Nicholas.
12: Hi.
2: How you doing this morning?
12: I'm doing good.
2: Yeah? And what's your Feel Good Friday, buddy?
12: My Feel Good Friday is that today's field day, and on Fridays we also get to bring our devices to school.
9: Nice.
3: Heck yeah. So you're going to be scrolling out on that field?
12: The tug of war is definitely going to end up getting me in a dog pile again, like it happened last year.
3: Oh yeah, it's a dog fight.
2: Yeah, you got. But I have faith in you. I think you got this. You got this, Nicholas. You're gonna win.
6: You got that dog in you.
2: Yeah. And if it's a dog, they're gonna dog pile on you because you're gonna be the MVP.
4: Yeah. Make sure you put your phone down when you're tugging.
9: Yeah. Sounds like a good day.
2: Hey, Nicholas. Thank you for your call, buddy. Have a great day at school today. Okay.
12: Okay.
2: All right, man.
9: Y'all ever tug of war and pretend to pull?
2: Pretend?
9: Yeah.
4: Oh, no, you're not doing it.
2: I don't, man. You're letting up on the team. What are you doing?
9: Just me, okay.
2: Hey, Kayla.
13: Good morning.
2: What's your feel-good
13: Friday?
2: I
13: start my feel-good.
2: Yeah.
13: Real quick, you guys were talking about you guys know what I mean.
4: Yeah.
13: Ask it to describe yourself. It is feral.
2: Oh, okay. It's feral.
13: So add that to your notes.
2: Okay.
13: Yes, it's bad. Mine was very rude to me.
2: Okay.
3: Oh, no. I thought it was supposed to be nice.
4: No, they're not always nice, Kelly.
2: Let's get back on feel good.
13: I talk to it nicely.
2: Okay. Yeah. And you do, right?
13: Feel good Friday.
2: Yes.
13: My feel good Friday is, for the first time, I'm 39. For the first time, I finally got a brand new mattress, and I slept like a baby last night.
9: Oh, good for you. I love that for you.
2: Did you get, is it hard? Like stiff?
13: It's like the memory foam. It's stiffer. We're older, so we need more support.
4: Yeah, I love that memory foam. Hey. Yeah.
2: That's a good day.
13: I have one more. My son is graduating with eighth grade graduation with all A's today.
4: Yeah, that's awesome. Yes.
2: All right, give him a shout out. What's his name?
13: His name's Riker.
2: Riker. Riker, congratulations, man. All A's. Honor roll.
4: Don't take the tag off the mattress.
2: Yeah, enjoy it. Enjoy it, Kayla. Thank you for your call. What's up, Happy?
14: Hey, what's up?
2: What's your Feel Good Friday? First of all, is that your real name?
14: It is not.
2: Oh, okay.
14: It's just a nickname.
2: I like that name. That means you're a good dude.
14: About 40 years.
2: What's your Feel Good Friday, Happy?
14: I would like to give a shout out to my son, Andrew. Today's his last official day of high school.
4: All right.
9: Wow.
4: What's your ass, Andrew?
2: What's he going to be doing next year?
14: He'll be attending University of North Texas.
2: There you go. Come on, UNT.
9: Go Eagles. I never think of Go Eagles when I think
15: Mean Green.
2: There it is.
16: Call.
2: Well, congratulations, Happy. Thank you for your call.
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2: Mostly cloudy skies this morning. We'll see a slight chance of a rain shower. Partly sunny this afternoon. High temperatures expected around 68. Overnight tonight, a few scattered showers and thunderstorms. We drop to 55. And then for Saturday, partly sunny, scattered showers and thunderstorms. High temperatures back up near 80. I'm WSBT 22 Chief Meteorologist Carrie Pujol.
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22: The gang's all here.
23: The gang's here. The gang's here and Gray Drake's here. Let's talk about movies coming out this weekend. Our dear friend Gray Drake is on the phone with us right now from CBR Presents. Hello, Gray.
24: Yay, hello.
23: So, Gray, what we got going on this weekend at the theaters or at home or whatever movies are coming out?
24: Kind of a weird group of releases, but I would say that this week, if I could pick a theme, I would say that the young people are under fire, those poor kids.
23: Uh-oh.
25: Uh-oh.
24: In the first movie, everybody think back and remember Driver's Ed.
23: Yeah, I remember that.
26: Okay.
24: And our main character in this movie, his name is Jeremy. And Jeremy didn't ever learn how to drive because his girlfriend, who was a little older than he was, she drove him everywhere. But then she goes to college. And he's stuck in high school. And it's a real star-crossed lovers kind of vibe because we can all pretty much predict how that relationship is going to end, right? Just by using common sense?
23: Not
25: around here. No common sense to be found around here, Gray.
24: Well, anyway, Jeremy finally is taking charge of his own driving abilities. And one day in his driver's ed class with a few other kids, he says, you know what? My instructor, the great Kumail Nanjiani, not playing himself. He's left the car for a precious few seconds. So I'm going to steal this driver's ed car and drive it to my girlfriend's college.
23: I see what he's trying to do.
26: That's love right there.
25: Yeah,
23: I respect the hustle.
24: Big gesture. It can only end in complete chaos. And it truly does. So these kinds of movies are really fun. This is like a road trip movie. It's like, you know, kind of a teen, very mild sex comedy. It is R-rated, and I have no idea why.
25: Huh. They don't curse?
24: I think they drop a few F-bombs, and that's probably why. But it's pretty mild. It's not very wild. And I'd give the flat eye, flat mouth emoji for this one.
23: Oh. Just eh.
25: Meh.
24: And there is another movie called Life Hack, where a bunch of UK kids decide that they're just going to start like cyber pranking people, and they're pretty good at phishing everyone and just get causing some trouble while they're hanging out on Discord. And then they set their sights on a crypto billionaire and they decide to steal his wallet.
23: Nice. His crypto wallet?
24: Yeah.
23: Oh, no.
24: So if you remember movies in the past like Searching or Unfriended, they use the internet and all of our apps and our sort of technological lifestyle to tell a story. So you're watching the screen and you're seeing people on a Zoom call and you're looking at their Venmo and everybody's trying to decipher different things. Like they've done a thriller, they've done horror movies. This one is a cyber heist.
27: That's cool.
25: Very creative.
24: Yeah, it is cool. They're fun to watch to a certain extent, as long as it doesn't stress you out that you're basically just spending 90 minutes in what feels like looking at your computer screen or your phone.
27: I do that anyways, doom scrolling.
24: Yeah, this will stop you from doom scrolling. And I guarantee that once you watch this, you will go and change all your passwords.
23: I say I'm going to, but I never do.
25: I know.
23: Oh my god, you guys. My phone says your password has been compromised on all these accounts, and I go for it.
24: I would say that this is reasonably fun. It's as a, when it really gets into the heist part in the last half of the movie, and they start being forced to stop looking at their computer screens. That's when these movies always get way better and more engaging. But if you're interested in Lifehack and you want to learn a little bit about what hackers are really doing, it's kind of fascinating. Lifehack is definitely the choice. But also go back and check out those other comparable movies like Searching and Unfriended. These are reasonably good.
23: Okay.
24: But there's one more choice this weekend, and I saw this movie at the beginning of this year and have not stopped thinking about it. And it is called Obsession.
27: Not to be confused with Obsessed, starring Beyonce.
24: Correct. I've been getting them mixed up just continually because one of Beyonce's masterpiece.
27: I
24: have never looked at Ali Larter the same way after that movie. Idris Elba, oh my god, forever and ever. So that movie is brilliant, but also guess what? Obsession, I'm obsessed with it.
25: It's even more brilliant.
24: Mm. Oh my god, it's even more brilliant. So check this out. It's a tale as old as time, okay? And we have got a young man, and he just is in love with Nikki. He loves Nikki so much, he cannot tell her.
23: Why?
24: He just is too shy.
25: Too shy, like
24: to do
25: Justin.
24: Anything. Oh, yeah, that's the word. That's the word I think of when I think of Justin.
0: Shy. Yeah.
1: Join the club.
23: So shy.
24: So he's friends with her. He's clearly in the friend zone. She has not really figured out how much he likes her. And kind of everybody knows. Right? Everybody except Nikki. And if you've ever been in that position, you also kind of know you're just not kind of into it.
25: You pretend you don't know, like, so you don't want to hurt his feelings. Yeah.
24: You're willfully ignoring it.
25: Right.
24: So Nikki is still friend zoning Bear, and which is his name, by the way.
25: Oh, cute.
24: Yeah, he's such a, and it's like, oh yeah, that's him. He's cute. He's not like a bad boy. He doesn't have a lot of self-confidence, but he's there for you. He really cares about you. He's fun to go get drinks with, and he takes you home and is a gentleman. Like, Bear is where it's at, but Nikki's not interested. Yeah. So he just can't get up his courage to tell her anything. And all of a sudden he stumbles on something called the One Wish Willow. Okay. And it's just like a little toy. It's no big deal. It's like this dumb little thing, and you make a wish on it. And so Bear is so desperate that he's like, you know what? I'm just gonna make a wish on this thing. I wish that Nikki would love me. Well, guess what?
23: What?
25: Nikki loves him.
23: Too much?
24: Oh, does she love him?
23: Oh, no.
24: Oh,
25: does she become obsessed?
24: Oh my god, it is not just a clever name, it is a meaning in this title. She is crazy.
1: Oh,
25: dare we say obsessed?
24: Truly obsessed. What follows is mostly indescribable. It is so disturbing.
25: Oh.
24: And it will make you think twice about ever wishing for something that you do not have.
25: They could have gone the comedy route, but no.
23: No, they went. They went
1: Fatal Attraction route.
25: They went horror.
23: They went careful what you wish for route.
1: Yeah.
23: Yep.
24: And so the other cool element to this film is that it's directed by a young man whose name is Curry Barker. He actually got YouTube famous for directing a very cool movie called Milk and Cereal. And check out this movie on YouTube, because I had my doubts, but he is a really solid filmmaker, and Obsession is one of the coolest horror movies that I've seen in a very long time. Like, I'm actually surprised that it's not a Neon or an A24 movie.
27: Oh.
24: It is so fun, and it hinges specifically on Nikki's performance, because her name is Indy Navaretti. And honestly, I'm not familiar with her, and I don't even know if I'm saying her name right.
1: Messed up.
25: So messed up.
24: But I can't say enough good things about this movie and Curry Barker. I think he's actually going to direct the next Texas Chainsaw now because he's so killer as a director, so to speak. So Obsession is where it's at this week. And it is not the only film this month that is directed by someone who became famous on YouTube for being an excellent director.
0: What's the other one?
24: It is, it's like, do I want to spoil it for you? It's coming out in a couple of weeks.
0: Okay.
24: And it's an A24 movie. It is called Back Rooms.
25: Oh, I've been hearing about this one.
24: And I fell down the rabbit hole on Back Rooms so hard because in order to see the movie for interviews, I went to the premiere. I knew nothing about Back Rooms, and I had my mind completely blown by this movie. I can't wait to tell you more about it. And in the meantime, you've got Obsession to keep you busy. And in a couple more weeks, we'll talk about more YouTube directors that are phenomenal, whose stuff you can watch for free if you just Google around and you find them. But buy your ticket this weekend for Obsession.
0: Now, what? What's it rated?
24: Obsession should be rated R.
0: Okay.
24: For sure. It's too violent.
25: Oh. Were you thinking about taking the kids, JC?
0: Well, yeah, I was thinking about it, but it looks like that's out of the picture.
1: Yeah.
24: For sure. It's not one of those movies that's like crazy gory like a Saw movie, but it's so disturbing that it'll really stay with you. Like I said, for months, I've been thinking about this movie.
0: Oh, yeah, you sold me on that.
1: Stay home with the kids and watch the Kevin,
25: Kevin Hart.
1: Kevin Hart roast again.
0: I didn't watch that with the kids, Al. I watched it with my wife. We hope you have a wonderful weekend. We'll catch up with you again next Friday.
24: All righty.
0: Love you.
25: Bye, Greg.
0: Bye, Greg.
25: Thank you.
24: Bye.
25: Bye.
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0: OMG. Let me tell you guys.
1: Ooh.
0: I met this guy online. Facebook dating, I believe it was.
2: Nice.
0: And we were going to meet up for a quick drink and some dinner at a sports bar. And I was like, okay, cool. He seemed like he had a really funny personality, and that's what I like, right? So I meet him at the sports bar, and we sit down, and we order a drink, and we order our food, and he starts talking about how him and his brother are so into SummerSlam, right? So he props his phone up on the bar with, like, a tripod thing and turns on SummerSlam and starts watching it. And he's watching it, and he's so into it that he doesn't even, like, speak to me. And people in the bar can tell we're on a date. And so the waitress started kind of, like, making comments. And there were some guys across the bar kind of, like, looking at me like, is he not paying attention to you? To the point that I ended up asking the waitress for my ticket to pay. And he goes, wait, I was going to buy you dinner. And I was like, no, it's okay. I was here for a free meal. I'm going to go ahead and pay for my ticket. But you enjoy your beer and your Slimmer Slam. Have a great night. And I, like, walked out, and everybody at the bar was like, whoa. Like, he was really into SummerSlam. Let me tell you guys, like, yeah, like, all into it. It was kind of embarrassing. It was kind of weird.
2: You still don't know who won then?
0: I don't. You know what? I downed that drink real fast, got my tacos to go, and was like, see you later.
1: Yeah.
3: You didn't want to wrestle with him?
0: If he would have wanted to wrestle, I probably would have, because it would have made the date funner. But he wasn't into me at all.
2: Have you found love, though, since that awful date?
0: I have, actually. I have found love, and I got engaged about 3 weeks ago. It was fabulous.
4: Congratulations.
0: Thank you. He's much younger, but it's great.
4: What's he into?
0: He works at Amazon, and he is really into me.
4: Good answer. I guess you're Amazon Prime, huh?
2: Yeah, that's right.
4: Yeah, all right.
0: You know what? I get all the benefits.
2: Yeah, you're that package has been delivered.
4: Overnight.
0: Yeah.
1: Good for you, girl.
2: Ilana, thank you for sharing. Have a wonderful day. Glad you found love.
0: I love you guys. I've been listening to Kid Crack since high school, and it's like I'm all nervous talking to you guys because I'm like a fangirl. So, hey.
2: Now we friends. We are friends.
4: Yeah. Congratulations on finding love.
2: You too. Go hang out with your boo thing.
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2: All right. Today's moving moment is near and dear to my heart because it's going to highlight a kid that I became probably the closest to I've ever become with anyone that's ever been on our trip. And that's not to say that I'm not close to anybody. Everybody.
4: I understand what you're saying.
2: The reason I attached myself with a little boy by the name of Rowan Windham so much is because in 2011, so this is a long time ago, going back to 2011, 15 years ago, my wife was home pregnant. And Rowan was about 5 years old. And we just, I don't know, sometimes you're like kindred spirits and you connect. Mm-hmm. And that's how I felt with Rowan. And I almost saw him as my training wheels to become a dad. Like, oh, this is going to be me with my son when he is born. I'm going to have him on my shoulders, and we're going to be playing around and wrestling and having a good time. So I really, really attached myself to Rowan. So let's go back and listen to Rowan on our trip 15 years ago.
6: Rowan Windham, he's from San Antonio.
2: Yeah.
6: And Rowan has something called Schwachman Diamond Syndrome.
7: What his mom told me is he's pretty much allergic to everything.
6: Yeah.
7: So he can't eat anything. So all he, except potatoes and candy.
8: Is he the little Puss in Boots kid?
7: Yeah, he makes the, oh man.
8: Kid, have you seen Puss in Boots?
6: No, I have not.
8: Okay, you got to get him to do it for you.
7: If he wants you to do something, he just has to make this face. Oh. And it's, oh, come on. Rowan, stop that.
8: And I didn't know that's what he was doing. Oh, and he asked me for something. He looked at me.
7: So I saw Rowan when we were doing The Lion King, when we were going to the show. And I said, well, I act like a five-year-old. He's 5 years old, so I'll hang out with him at The Lion King
6: good
7: show.
6: Buddies, yeah.
7: And then after The Lion King show, he's like, I want to ride Mount Everest, but I might be too short. I'm like a centimeter too short. And I was like, you know what, Rowan? Let's just stuff your socks and go.
6: Yeah.
7: So we went to Expedition Everest, and we got on it. And
6: awesome.
7: And he didn't like it very much.
8: Uh-huh.
6: Here's a clip of Rowan.
9: What's the one ride you want to go on?
10: The Yeti.
9: The Yeti ride? But what's the problem?
10: I'm not tall enough, so I want to stick socks in my shoes.
9: You're going to put socks in your shoes? That's exactly what Kid Craddock does.

0: Hey, hey.
1: He's not tall enough either.
0: Hey. I'm tall enough by an inch to ride Everest. Come on.
2: We got him on the ride and everything. But.
3: That's cool.
0: So here's a quick story for you about Rowan. He's in the park with his mom and dad, and they're like, they're in a store. And Rowan's like, I want Legos. I want these Legos. I want Legos. And they're like, we can't really afford Legos, honey. So, no. So they leave. Well, this family is in the store. And they see this go down, and they see the kids' shirts.
4: Not a kids' family.
0: No, not,
2: not a kids' family.
0: No,
2: just the family at the park.
0: Random family.
2: Rowan, come up here, by the way. Come up
0: yeah,
2: here.
0: Yeah, let's get Rowan up here. So they buy the Lego set, and they're going to give it to the family. Unfortunately, Rowan and his family are very fast. And
3: they, they're
0: and they,
3: gone.
0: And they lose the Lego family. They lose them. And so these guys follow them all the way back to the hotel, and they finally spot one of our kids' kid staff, Randy, our video guy,
3: okay.
0: in a kids' kid shirt, and they're like, hey, help us out. Randy, very wisely, pulls out the Kids Kids roster book.
3: Oh, like CSI or something.
4: Yeah. With all the yeah. photos, yeah. like it a says, profiler.
0: Yeah. It says, was it this one? Is it this one? Is it this one?
4: Pick
0: is
4: him
0: it
4: out of the lineup.
0: Now, keep in mind, his name is Wyndham, Rowan Wyndham. They had yeah. to go all the way to the back of the
3: oh,
0: book.
3: Oh, to go to the desk.
0: And finally, they're like, that's him. So, the Legos made it to Randy,
3: sweet.
0: And now the Legos are going to make it. JC, please present Rowan with his special present. Hey, Rowan.
5: Look Rowan. What you got.
0: There's your Star Wars Legos.
5: Yay. Do you remember seeing
0: Yay.
5: That?
0: He's like, how'd that happen?
3: It's magic.
2: You got your Legos, buddy.
3: It's magic.
2: You want to say something?
6: Thank you.
2: That's the magic of kids right
3: yeah.
2: there.
3: Yeah.
2: That was 15 years ago.
5: And I remembered that little face. Yeah.
2: Man, he was the cutest five-year-old. He was the cutest kid, period. Yeah. And unfortunately... we lost Rowan on December 15th of 2016.
5: Yeah.
2: And man, it's been 10 years, and it just saying those words still, it hurts.
3: Yeah.
2: Joining us on the phone right now is Rowan's mom, Carrie. Hi, Carrie.
7: Hi. You could have warned me his voice would be
5: I know.
2: I'm there with you. I didn't think it was going to hit me as hard, and I was literally prepared all morning for this. Carrie, I'm sorry.
7: No, it's okay.
2: How are you doing, Carrie?
7: I'm doing okay. You know, what's crazy is what I'm doing this week is actually going through his room for the first time. I mean, it's been, like you said, it's been 10 years, but I'm just finally at the point where I can open that door and start looking through everything.
5: Wow.
7: And,
5: wow.
7: of course, the kids' shirts and his little Mickey Mouse ears and all the amazing memories. I have to, like, stop every 5 minutes just to sit with it, you know? But... that truly was one of his best days ever, his best weekends ever with you guys. And JC, you know how attached he got to you. He walked around with his fake phone for months saying, I'm talking to JC, Mom, wait.
5: Oh, that's so precious.
2: And he made me like these sock puppets that my kids still have it in their room. And my kids are well aware of who Rowan is. His picture is still up in our house. So he's like part of our family, as you are as well, Carrie. But... tell us about how that trip impacted you and your family and what it did for you guys.
7: You know, I mean, it was just amazing from top to bottom. But I think the most special thing that you guys do differently is that there's multiple families like yourselves on this trip. You know, you don't just one family go and have this amazing experience. We made friends and connections with people from all over Texas that we never would have met. And we're all going through the same medical crises or the same, you know, hospitalizations, and they became our friends for life, and Rowan stayed connected to them so much. And as you know, some of them went on for a transplant. Rowan had his two bone marrow transplants. Madison had her double lung transplant. But they would FaceTime each other or message each other and just encourage each other. And both Madison and Rowan passed. But before she died, she messaged me and said, I know it's coming soon, and I can't wait because I'm going to get to see Rowan again. Oh. And we wouldn't have had that connection if y'all didn't include so many families, you know, going through things like this. So I think that is the biggest. I still stay connected to a lot of those families, and it has helped so much, and it's because of you guys. It's amazing what you do, and I hope you never stop.
2: Listen, Carrie, I know we talk about Rowan a lot, and I bring him up a lot on the show, and there's a reason. I mean, I see his face every day. So we wanted to show the audience what this charity is all about, and,
5: yeah.
2: and I think Rowan is one of the prime examples when it comes, you and your family, or when it comes to this trip and what it does for people.
7: Thank you.
2: Man, I thought I was going to be able to hold it together. But
5: precious memories.
1: How could you not?
2: Yeah. It's tough. And I didn't want to bring this up, but it's a tough situation that Carrie went through as a parent, because the day Rowan passed away is he passed away on December 15th, and that's his sister's birthday.
5: Oh, wow.
2: So Carrie had to fight between losing her son, but also celebrating the life of her daughter. So, I mean, that's one of the strongest women I know.
5: Yeah.
2: And I'm sure now that you heard Carrie's story and us talk about Rowan and other kids in the past with our movie moments, you're like, I want to give back. How do I get involved with kids? And you can actually help us keep it going for years to come by pledging just $35 a month in honor of kids 35th anniversary. Can you believe 35 years of this? Now, if you want to help us out, you can go to kidskids.org to give today. 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
1: Our top local story, a former Triton School Corporation teacher is facing a civil lawsuit accusing him of grooming and sexually abusing a student.
2: The lawsuit names 34-year-old Zachary Whitaker along with Triton School Corporation. Court documents allege the abuse began in 2022 while the student attended Triton Junior Senior High School in Marshall County. The suit claims Whitaker groomed and emotionally controlled the student before the relationship became sexual in 2023. Friends reportedly alerted a school guidance counselor in 2024, who then contacted Indiana State Police. The lawsuit also alleges school officials failed to report the allegations quickly enough. Whitaker previously pleaded guilty to child seduction. Brian Ford, MNC News.
1: Convicted Delphi killer Richard Allen now has an appeal date. The Indiana Court of Appeals will hear arguments September 21st. Allen was convicted in 2024 and sentenced to 130 years in prison for the murders of Abby Williams and Libby German. His attorneys argue that evidence should have been excluded and say alternative theories were not allowed during the trial. And a Goshen man was injured after a crash involving a moped in Elkhart County. Police say the driver of a Honda rear-ended a moped operator Thursday on County Road 17, south of County Road 26. The 38-year-old Goshen man on the moped was thrown from the vehicle and suffered a cut to his arm and back pain. He was taken to Memorial Hospital. I'm Tommy Lee from News Talk 95.3, Michiana's News Channel.
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26: It's the weekend, baby! Say it with me three times, y'all. 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Yes, it is Friday, May 15, 2026, and we are the Kid Craddock Morning Show. Dear Heavenly Father, thank you, God, for another day. God, my prayer today is that when we pray, we are praying for the right reason. God, we know that we are supposed to pray and read the Bible and sing the songs and do all the Jesus-y things, and that's great. But God, I pray that I am not and that we are not doing it just because we're supposed to. I pray that we're doing it because we are in pursuit of a relationship with you, to be more like you and to have that really, really deep relationship with you. Well, that'll change the way we live and the way we love. That's my prayer this morning. Diane is thankful that she got to visit her niece in rehab and that she gives you all the glory for her progress. Autumn is praying for a change in her life so that she can spend more time at home with her daughter. And God, we're thankful for our students and our teachers that are wrapping up the school year. And we pray that you bless them and prepare them for the next chapter. Thank you, God, for everything that giving us everything that we need, our daily bread. In Jesus' name we pray. Amen. Here is Kelly Raspberry.
27: I cannot wait for my breakfast bowl this morning.
28: Oh, I forgot about that.
27: I'm going to have all the veggies. I want it with onions and peppers and jalapenos. I want it spicy, a little picante. I'm very excited.
29: I forgot we lost yesterday.
27: I didn't forget.
29: We played a game yesterday, boys versus girls, and the girls won. So we owe them breakfast this morning.
27: That's right. I can't wait till the deli opens. How long? How much longer
26: whenever,
27: do I
26: have to wait? I think in an hour.
29: Whenever y'all want. I think high opens in an hour.
28: Okay. I love being on Kelly's team.
27: First order of the day.
30: Right, got one fair and square.
29: Yeah.
26: You did. Here's Jesse Chavez.
29: So my son had his ninth grade high school football meeting where they introduce all the coaches and what to expect. And when I tell you, these coaches at one point had me ready to run through a wall.
26: Really?
27: Got you so hyped up.
29: They had a hype video, and I looked over at my buddy Derek, and we made eye contact, and he said what I was thinking. He goes, "You want to go run through a wall, don't you?" I was like, "Yeah, I want to go hit somebody."
26: That's good.
29: I was like, my son's at the right school.
26: Good.
29: If these coaches going to be talking like that before every game, I don't know.
26: And you have to do it before the game.
29: Yeah.
26: At halftime. Yeah.
29: And then at practice sometimes.
26: To get them right. Yeah.
28: Those football. What do you call them? Hype videos are no joke.
29: No, they're well done.
28: Mm, yeah. Those men don't play around.
29: And I realized, man, I wish I could play football now as a high schooler with all the cool stuff they got going on.
26: Yeah.
29: Because my wife asked me, she's like, was your introduction meeting when you were in high school this cool? And I was like, no, my coach was boring.
1: Make sure the boys are hydrated. If their pee is not clear, that means they're dehydrated. Okay,
2: take a salt tank.
1: We're going to start practice at 6 a.m. Weightlift at 7 a.m.
29: That was our meeting.
2: Man, I want to go run through a wall.
29: That made me want to fall asleep.
2: Here is Anna. Good morning.
3: Good morning. So I started a book called Yesteryear. If anybody would like to join my book club. Have you heard about it?
28: I have heard about it.
3: Have you read it?
28: I haven't read it yet.
3: So it is about this influencer. Mm-hmm. She's a trad wife influencer. And so she pretends that she leads this life very much like in the 1800s, kind of. But then somehow she gets transported back to the actual 1800s and she has to live this life that she's pretended to live online.
29: Oh, like Chloe versus History on Instagram? You don't follow her?
3: I don't. Sure. Maybe.
29: She goes back in time like that.
27: Yeah, anyway. She doesn't have to endure it. She just observes it.
29: Yeah,
27: this woman has to live
29: she
27: it.
29: She has to live it.
3: Yes.
29: Okay.
3: And it's kind of like you're trying to figure out what is going on. But what I find to be very interesting is that the book, it's in her perspective. It's in first narration from her part. But like as a reader, I hate her. I don't like her, but I need to figure. I'm sure there's going to be some sort of change
27: redemption.
3: Along the way.
27: Redemption arc.
3: Or maybe I'll understand why she is the way she is. But in the first 30 pages or so, I'm just like, wow, this is so fascinating. Just the way that it's written that I hate this person, but I'm dying to hear more about her inner monologue.
29: Can't stand her.
4: Before she goes to the past, she's pretending to, like, make her own milk and cheese. Is that what she's doing?
3: Yes, like, online. She's, like, she has millions of followers online, and she claims that her life is absolutely perfect, and she grows her food in her own garden and everything, when in reality, she doesn't. She has a staff that helps her, and a producer, and five nannies, and, like, whatever.
28: A staff.
2: So she's a Kardashian.
3: Yeah.
29: She's rich.
3: Anyway, if anybody wants to join my book club and read it with me.
29: From the text, Anna, my book club just chose Yesteryear for our book of the month, too.
3: Okay, awesome.
29: So you got another book club.
2: There you go.
4: I love watching it, though. I do love watching people make a whole recipe by going into their own garden and picking out their own vegetables.
2: It is kind of cool.
4: I've seen people make their own, like, cornflour tortillas before they, like, start making them, like, fajitas and tacos and stuff.
29: You said corn?
4: Cornflour.
29: The correct tortillas to make.
28: When another book club picks the same book as your book club, do you feel a little bit like you're being copied and that's your thing?
3: No, I'm sure there's a reason why it's so popular. Because it was also, this one specifically, last month it was the Good Morning America book club pick.
28: Okay.
3: So I think it's this one specifically is making the rounds.
29: Oh, okay, so it's got a bunch of eyes on it now.
3: Yeah.
2: Here's part time, Justin.
4: And we can make our own cheese, too. I've never made my own cheese. I'd like to make my own cheese. But I was making a pasta last night, and I'm putting the noodles. It was really, it's kind of the best pasta I've ever made. But I was putting the bow tie pasta in, I was putting the sauce into the bow tie pasta. And as I did, I had one pot, and I'm using my left hand, and I'm trying to put it into the sink, and also put down my spatula that I was using to stir the sauce. And the sauce was bubbly and hot. But when I put the spatula down, I guess I misjudged how I put it down, and so the weight of the handle tipped it over, and the sauce went flying across the kitchen, and it was boiling hot. And it landed on my leg. So now I have a blister on my leg.
29: How'd you scream, though?
4: I was like, and then I cussed.
28: We've heard it.
4: Then Daniel came running to the rescue, and he helped me pick up the mess that I made in the kitchen.
29: Aww.
2: Pretty good, Daniel.
28: I know.
2: Saves the day.
29: That's a good partner right there.
4: Yes, but now I have a burnt leg.
28: Oh.
4: And I was mad. I didn't want to eat my pasta, but it was so good, I had to eat it.
2: Here is Audrey. Good morning.
28: Good morning. This is a bit of a choose-your-own-journey type weekend for y'all. I need you to help me decide what I'm going to do. I don't feel great. I have to go to the doctor after this. But I do need to serve this show with something good. So I think I'm going to get some dates this weekend. Maybe do a 3 and 30.
29: A 3 and 30. What's that?
28: 3 dates, 30 hours.
29: Ooh. Whoa.
27: I thought you were doing 30 minutes. I'm like, how can you pull that off? 30 hours is doable.
28: It is. Dating. It's very easy. You do it one night, the next afternoon, and then the next night.
29: Okay. Ooh.
2: And you'll tell us later today how the one went yesterday, right? Because didn't you have one last night?
28: We ended up moving that one to today.
2: Oh, okay.
28: With the Italian man, which, by the way.
29: Oh, Italian man, yes.
28: He said that drinking is a part of his job.
29: Sommelier,
3: like
29: huh?
3: An alcohol rep.
2: Liquor rep?
28: Yeah. I don't know. He said it's like a global something.
29: Global
28: so I was
29: ambassador?
28: Like, I got to hear about
27: ambassador?
28: That. I don't know.
29: You're dating an ambassador?
28: Y'all, can you imagine?
3: A global man.
29: I mean, there's...
27: That's a big deal.
29: That's like just one step below Lord.
2: Or maybe he's the most interesting man in the world.
28: I'm gonna should I record his accent?
29: Yeah. Does he does have an accent?
27: You have to let him know.
28: No, I'll ask for
27: that.
28: All of your names.
29: And his name's what?
28: It's super Italian.
27: Get him to say all of our names in Italian.
2: Here in the control room is Trey.
5: Good morning. This is a bit of a brag, but I did offer my wife a no-strings-attached massage last night. But I would like to know how long I have to do it to get credit for the massage.
29: 10 minutes.
5: 10 minutes? Okay,
4: no,
5: good. Right? Good.
4: 30.
5: 30 Whoa, dude. 30's too long. Long.
4: That's, no, it's not.
29: Yeah, and we're not professionals.
5: Thumb cramp.
29: Yeah.
2: Yeah, your hands start hurting, dude.
29: He's a rookie over here, dude.
4: Yeah. You don't use your thumbs, though.
29: What?
2: You do?
4: You use the palms.
29: Have you ever done...
5: Well, no.
29: Trey, try this move.
27: You get Justin to massage your shoulders because he knows what he's talking about. He gives a great shoulder
29: Check
27: massage.
29: Check this out, Trey. On the ground, you put your arms straddling over her shoulders, and you use your knees to massage the gluteus.
5: Yeah.
29: The gluteus. I'm telling you. That...
27: He said no strings attached, JC.
29: No, you're massaging. It's a massage.
27: You know what that leads to.
29: No, it doesn't. It doesn't.
2: Well, it doesn't.
29: There's no strings.
2: It doesn't.
28: Has it ever not led to that?
29: Yeah.
28: Quit. That did not sound.
2: I need a date.
5: Last night.
2: I need verification.
29: Yeah, all the time.
2: I'm gonna call Kenzie.
29: My wife and I give massages right, like when we put the kids to bed every night, and there's no strings attached.
2: But
28: they get attached.
2: You still go ahead and get a string though.
5: Every night,
29: not every time.
2: Every night. You get a whole ball of yarn.
29: No, every night massage. Yeah.
5: Every night massage.
29: Yeah.
5: Every really.
29: We crack our backs on the ground, and then we give each other the knee butt massage.
5: Interesting.
29: Yeah.
28: Knee butt.
29: Everybody gets it.
5: Every night.
29: Every
2: you
29: night.
2: Know what, Kelly?
29: It's a
2: I can't argue. He's been married, 20 years now?
27: His record's better than mine.
29: Even our kids. Yeah, even Chloe and Casey get a massage. Like, everybody gets it.
2: I'm 0 for 2.
29: Yeah, we split up into teams.
5: Well, that's nice.
29: Yeah. What's up, Big Al Mac?
2: Hi, JC. Chavez. Job interview tip, just in case any one of the young kids that are graduating are going out to get a job interviewing. Don't go on the interview if you have two humongous hickeys on your neck.
28: What?
27: Well,
29: hey, you can't. Don't hate the player. Don't hate the player.
2: Just a suggestion.
27: And they might not be coming to your bar. If you're applying to work at a bar.
29: Yeah, you should have hickeys.
27: Who cares?
4: Yeah.
2: I do.
29: And second of all.
4: What's wrong with them having love?
29: It was a curling iron. A curling iron incident.
28: Could have been.
29: Which is what I told my mom once in high school.
28: Yeah. Are you 100% sure?
29: Which it was.
4: You sound jealous.
29: Yeah.
2: Well, maybe a little, but still.
29: You can't turn people away from a job because they're getting more than you.
28: Yeah, they sound like they would get good tips.
29: Right.
4: And massages.
2: Here's Anna with celebrity birthdays today and this weekend.
6: Yes, there's quite a lot. Bear with me. Jackson Mahomes is 26 today.
29: Boo.
6: Brother of Patrick Mahomes.
27: We do this every
29: birthday,
27: time.
29: Dude.
6: Andy Murray, the tennis player, is 39. Jamie Lynn Sigler is 45. Emmett Smith is 57.
2: Deuce.
6: Over the weekend, Megan Fox will be 40. Janet Jackson will be 60. Piers Brosnan will be 73. Danny Trejo will be 82. Bob Saget would have been 70 this weekend. May he rest in peace. Ross Butler will be 36. Nikki Reed will be 38. Derek Huff will be 41. Jordan Knight will be 56. And Sugar Ray Leonard will be 70 this weekend. Today is National Pizza Party Day.
2: Yay, pizza party.
6: Also Chocolate Chip Day, Bike to Work Day, Straw Hat Day, and National Senior Fraud Awareness Day.
2: Senior frogs?
6: Fraud.
29: Senior fraud?
6: Fraud, yes.
27: They're getting so much better at the fraud stuff.
29: Especially with our grandparents, man.
27: Especially with us.
29: And with us, too, yeah. They almost got me the other
27: day. It's just getting so, they're getting so good.
29: If they would just take that intelligence and use it for good.
27: And if it wasn't paying off, they wouldn't do it.
29: Right.
2: Yeah, true.
29: Yeah. Sad thing.
2: True.
29: All right, well, we have expert scammers out there. We don't appreciate them. We do appreciate our love expert, Kelly Raspberry. In fact, we're going to read some of those letters that you write us and get you that love advice in 10 minutes.
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1: Mostly cloudy skies this morning. We'll see a slight chance of a rain shower. Partly sunny this afternoon. High temperatures expected around 68. Overnight tonight, a few scattered showers and thunderstorms. We drop to 55. And then for Saturday, partly sunny, scattered showers and thunderstorms. High temperatures back up near 80. I'm WSBT 22 Chief Meteorologist Carrie Pujol.
2: It's 47 degrees from downtown Goshen. From the Legacy Heating and Air, Froggy Weather Desk.
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23: Dear Kelly, you're the love expert.
24: I am.
23: I've been a longtime listener, started listening to the show as a preteen, and now I'm a soon-to-be 40-year-old young lady.
24: Well, thank you so much. That's a long time.
23: I know. I'm writing you because I have a situation that is with my ex-husband and his girlfriend. My ex and I share 50-50 custody of our children, and recently I found out that my ex has been talking, should I say ill, about our children so loudly while our kids are with him, in his home, or while they're out and about together. It's become a problem to where our children discuss this amongst themselves over text so that their dad doesn't hear them. They are afraid to confront him about it because he plays the victim and lashes out verbally at them. Our children have finally become fed up with it and spoken up to me and my husband about it. Now, my ex and I once agreed during the divorce that we would never speak bad about one another or anyone in our families in front of our kids. My question is, how do I handle this situation without my kids being treated poorly or having consequences for speaking up? I want to keep them safe. Please, any advice would be appreciated. I'm a tired mama trying to survive co-parenting.
24: Well, you have to have the conversation with them about what's happening. And if your kids really, if there is a retaliation against the kids, if he starts lashing out, then you might have to just see about restricting his visitation. I mean, it's about the kids, ultimately.
25: Yep.
24: So just, you have to have Mama Bear come out. You don't have to go attacking him. But in a very calm way, say, this is the problem we're having. The kids are coming to me. They're walking on eggshells around you. They're not comfortable over there. And I want y'all to have a healthy relationship. How can I help you fix this? Instead of, if you don't shape up, the kids are coming with me full time, I'm going to take you back to court. Right?
21: Right.
24: There's a different way.
21: Right, right.
24: But you need to do something. You can't just do nothing. So just try to have a calm conversation with the man. If he goes off the deep end and your kids pay the price, then you might have to go to court and see about, you know.
25: Yeah.
21: Should she, I don't know the legalities behind this, should she record these just so she's able to play it back that, look, I tried to talk to this guy calmly, but, because I don't know.
24: I don't know. You might want
21: to talk to a lawyer.
24: An attorney about that, because know that sometimes people being secretly recorded, that has backfired.
21: Yeah.
24: So,
21: because if he's the guy that plays the victim all the time, odds are he'll do it again and try to say something that didn't go the way.
24: Yeah, but give him a chance to fix it.
21: Yeah.
24: But then ultimately it's about the kids' happiness. And maybe it's just the overnight visit, you know, whatever you and the whatever the courts decide ultimately, if it gets that far.
21: Man.
24: But say you want to work with him.
21: Yeah.
24: You want to make sure the kids are happy and want to go over there and not dread it.
25: Right.
21: Still a team effort.
22: Love letters to Kelly.
26: Dear Kelly, you are the love expert.
24: I am.
26: My husband and I are in our mid to late 30s, married for 10 years and have two toddlers. He recently got a new job and now works in an office setting. Before, he worked outdoors with men. He's gotten close to his new coworkers, specifically two young 20-year-old women.
24: Yeah.
26: He's always talking about them, mentioning how they went to hang out again because, yes, they've gone out for drinks. The last time he went out, I didn't say anything, but I did become upset when he came home real late. He said I was overreacting because it's just his coworkers and he's allowed to have fun. Fast forward to now, and he casually informs me that he's going to use some PTO to help one of his coworkers fix her vehicle.
21: What?
24: Oh,
21: that's not your wife, dude?
26: From what I know, she's in a relationship. When I expressed that I was not comfortable, he said that he was just trying to be nice and help her save some money.
21: Oh, they're hot.
26: I told him it's weird that he offered and she accepted. I also expressed that that if this was a male coworker, he wouldn't have offered.
24: He's your hero.
26: He just dismissed me. Am I wrong? He's never cheated that I know of. We have had arguments over him looking at specific content, and I've expressed how it makes me feel, to which he apologized and said he wouldn't do it again.
24: Yeah, this is a problem.
26: I don't want to snoop because I'm scared to get hurt, but I honestly don't know what to do anymore, and that's from Jen.
24: Girl, you need to have your eyes open. You can't just hide from what's happening. He is playing with fire.
21: Yeah.
24: He's playing with fire here. He's rescuing her. He wants to be her hero, taking time off from work. You got a serious problem.
0: Taking time off from work?
21: He's drinking with them?
24: Serious problem brewing. And I'm sorry. Yeah. What are you going to do about it? I mean, if you express to him you're worried about it and upset about it, and he's like, I'm going to do it anyway, you got some serious things to figure out.
0: What if the wife, the lady that's writing the letter, actually buys the girl that needs the car repairs, that car shield thing, so she can get her car fixed?
24: Yeah, that's the answer.
21: What if girl has a boyfriend? Let that girl's boyfriend handle it.
24: This is a problem. This is an affair waiting to happen.
26: What if she goes and beats her up?
21: No. Violence is also not the answer.
26: Okay.
21: But I see where you're going.
26: It's an option.
21: I see where you're going.
24: But protect yourself. Don't bury your head in the sand. This is happening.
1: Yeah.
24: If it doesn't stop, this is happening. The fact that he's taking PTO to help her fix her car, girl.
1: Yeah. I was saying, I'm shocked that they're moving like this.
21: Right?
24: That's blatant in your face.
26: And if it was a guy, I would be with him.
24: I'd be with him with a baby on each hip, watching him get up under that hood.
0: There you go. There you talk.
24: I would show up.
0: There you go.
24: He's going to be, and the way he reacts, embarrassed, show up, and I brought you lemonade, honey. I feel so, you're such a sweet man to help this horrible woman.
26: Girl.
24: It's not horrible. Her boyfriend's so horrible that he didn't take care of this.
0: Yeah,
24: that you had to do it. Oh, my husband, I love you so much. Whatever.
21: And what's the boyfriend feeling with your husband stepping in?
24: He needs to be threatened, too.
21: Yeah.
24: This is bad. She might not even have a boyfriend. He might be just saying that.
21: Oh, he's doing the guy lie thing.
0: Yeah.
24: She wouldn't get with me. She has a man. Whatever.
21: Oh, see.
24: Yeah,
1: nothing to worry about.
24: Yeah, this is trouble.
1: They all got boundary problems. Even if he isn't doing anything with her, why is he still doing the things he is doing if he's a married man?
21: Right.
24: Because when they got the responsibility and the kids, suddenly they're looking around and like, man, all the single guys are having all the fun, and I got to come home to a wife, and kids got diarrhea, and this one was teething. You know, it's not fun sometimes being an adult. It's not. And they go out and have a girl telling him he's hot and cute and blowing up his ego. And everybody always thinks the man's having an affair with a hot young thing. No, it's the woman that strokes his ego the best. It doesn't matter what they look like. That's what I think. Some women are so mad. They're like, he cheated on me and she's not even as pretty as me, because it has nothing to do with that. It's because she's over there rubbing his ego and something else.
21: If you want to write our love expert, you can do so. Loveletterstokelly.com is where you can write it. And then we do it here on the show and help you out as much as possible. And there's even a podcast you could listen to. Now, since we're talking about relationships and stuff, I think I pray I don't go through this one day, but if you're dating someone who's gone through a divorce and they gave their spouse this one thing, I think it'd be a deal breaker for me in the divorce settlement.
1: Okay. The kids.
21: No. You would want somebody that steps up for the kids, but there's an article. This 33-year-old woman named Layden Richardson got a divorce a little while ago and had an interesting response when a judge had asked her what she wanted in the final settlement, okay? Which happens in every divorce. She said, all I want is the car. She needs a vehicle. That's understandable. She wants the dog, her companion, and the Netflix password. So apparently it was a bit tongue-in-cheek at that time, but it was actually written into the official divorce agreement.
0: Sure.
21: Then I started thinking about the guy. If he starts dating...
24: Yeah, you got to be careful, because they're like, we're taking you seriously, ma'am.
21: Yeah, because now, and actually, Layden would retain access to the Netflix password indefinitely. So she's going to have it.
2: So if this guy starts dating a girl and the girl finds out, wouldn't you be upset as a...
24: Go open his, another account. It ain't that difficult.
2: Have you seen how much it is?
24: Go open another Netflix account.
26: No, he doesn't have to pay for it.
4: Do you think he could just cancel it? Like, if all she's asking for is the password, not the subscription.
2: You could be
24: just being tongue-in-cheek anyway.
0: Yeah, just cancel it and open another account.
1: Who's paying for it? Is she wanting the password because he's paying
2: for it? He's paying for it. Yeah, it's free Netflix.
1: Or is it like an algorithm thing?
2: She wants a car, she wants dog, and free Netflix.
4: Because see, if it's me, I'm not asking for the Netflix password. I'm asking for that Amazon Prime password.
2: Yeah, that's where the shows are at right there.
4: If I'm picking a service, it's that one.
2: And if you think about it, it is a low price to pay after a divorce. $11.99 a month just to keep you away or whatever we're paying for Netflix now.
0: Yeah.
2: But I think it would get in the way of dating. It would be, I see that at all. I see the future ones getting a little jealous. Like, why she got your Netflix account?
24: You really did agree.
4: I think it'd be kind of funny. Like, if he were to tell you, like, yeah, my ex still has my Netflix password because of a court order.
24: Yeah, that's
4: funny. Like, that's kind of funny.
2: So you guys would handle it well. Okay.
24: Yes.
2: You would handle it well. All right, we got some celebrity gossip to get to here in about 10 minutes. Kelly, Hannah, what we got?
24: So Britney Spears, her assistant, and a bodyguard walk into a bar.
4: Ooh,
24: that sounds like a good setup for a joke, right?
2: It does.
24: But what happened might not be that funny.
2: Uh-oh.
24: And also we've got a celebrity marriage, some baby news and breakup news, a lot to get to when we come back.
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5: Anna was talking about a book she just started reading yesteryear.
6: Yes.
5: Earlier on, that's the name of the book. We got a couple text messages asking the name of that book. But also Anna says she hates the main character so far.
6: So far, I just started it, so that's subject to change.
5: Well, from the text at 800-543-3548, you can be a part of the show anytime. Anna, I'm 75% through that book. I still hate the main character.
6: Okay, see, that makes me feel better because as I'm reading it, I'm like, am I supposed to hate her or am I terrible for
5: her? All right, so it's
6: her?
5: A hate read, basically, okay, with the main excited. Character.
7: Well, you know they're making a movie. Amazon Prime, I think, is doing it.
6: Yeah,
5: Amazon
6: and I think,
5: Prime.
6: And I think Anne Hathaway.
7: Yeah, they said it's
6: it.
7: Going to star and be produced by Anne. Yeah.
5: Okay.
7: That'll be fun.
6: It's our book club pick for Anna's group chat podcast.
5: There you go. Now, let's go ahead and get the celebrity gossip going. Anna and Kelly, what's going on in Hollywood?
7: All right, so Britney Spears, she went to rehab for 2 whole weeks, I believe, if we're correct. She's on a year's probation and all this stuff, you know, for that DUI.
6: She's fixed.
7: So going to a tavern probably isn't a good look, but they serve burgers and stuff there, you know, and she wants to hang out. And anyway, so she went to this place called the Blue Dog Tavern in L.A. Wednesday night, and witnesses say she was acting a little weird. But Britney's quirky. Mm. She's a quirky girl. She is.
5: What kind of weird?
7: So she was there.
8: They call her quirky.
7: They said she was there with a man and a woman, her assistant and a bodyguard. That's what people are saying. And at times during her meal, she was raising her voice a little bit, getting animated, and started barking like a dog. Now listen, she could have been telling a story about her dogs
8: barking
7: and
8: like
7: saying,
8: dog.
7: You know, how. If her dog has a quirky bark, you know, she's like, and I'm trying to do this, and the dog's like, wah, wah, wah, wah, you know.
5: Okay.
7: Or she could have been, you know, we don't know. We don't know. But she was barking like a dog.
5: Okay.
7: They said she was also walking through the restaurant holding a knife.
9: Well, maybe, she dances
7: and you know, she
9: with
7: has a history with knives.
9: Maybe she was like, does anyone need their burger cut in half?
5: I would let Brittany cut my burger in half.
9: If she's holding a knife and barking, though, woo!
7: And then after
6: quite the combo.
7: After they finished dinner, people said the table looked like a toddler had been sitting there. So it was just a complete mess. I don't know. Britney's rep has a very reasonable explanation saying, quote, this is completely blown out of proportion. Britney was simply telling a story about how her dog was barking at the neighbors. There you go. That's a good rep right there.
8: Yeah,
7: I should be.
8: Yeah.
7: Mm-hmm. I was told that by a celebrity once, an up-and-coming little Hollywood star. I had to go with him out to the mall for an appearance because we were doing a radio station performance or appearance. And he said to me later, he said, you should really consider, you know, doing PR for a celebrity because I am known as the celebrity apologist.
5: Yeah, you do.
7: Maybe that's my career shift at some point.
5: Where's this celebrity at nowadays?
7: I don't know. It was just some young guy that was like a
5: trying to make
7: upcoming
5: it.
7: Heartthrob. I don't know. I couldn't even tell you who he was at this point, but I'll never forget what he said to me.
5: That's very nice of him.
7: Anyway, the rep also said at no point did Britney put anyone in danger with the knife. She was cutting a hamburger in half. And of course, people exaggerate. A diner did come forward and say, yeah, she was being a bit of a handful and a nuisance, but haven't we all been at some
9: But now
7: point?
9: You have Britney Spears visiting your place. How awesome would that be?
7: Well, now who's not going to want to go to the Blue Dog Tavern?
9: Well, I'm going to go. I'm like, Britney Spears was here barking.
6: Maybe she was wondering why it was called the Blue Dog Tavern.
8: Yeah. Maybe she was trying to imitate the Blue Dog with a knife. Blue Dog.
9: Also, they gave Britney the knife.
5: Yeah.
6: But why is she walking with the knife?
5: Because how do you get to another place?
8: So she was telling a joke. So a dog walks into a bar with a knife. That's what it was right there, y'all.
6: Yeah.
5: Why are we all apologizing for Brittany?
6: I don't know.
8: I'm trying to take Kelly's job.
7: I love her.
5: I'm trying to

0: Also, like, just coming up with the reasons behind the situation is
1: fun. Would you want her to run with the knife?
2: No, that's dangerous.
1: She didn't run with the knife. She was walking.
3: Why did the knife have to go anywhere with her?
1: Safe. Why? Because she's Britney. She needs to protect herself at all times, okay. Even in the bathroom.
0: All right, so during the commercial break, we were looking at Lainey Wilson's wedding photos.
4: Yeah, Lainey.
0: They're over on Vogue if you want to see them. She got married to Devlin Duck Hodges.
5: He's a hottie.
0: They got married last Sunday, May 10th, at the Ruskin in Tennessee. The photos are beautiful. Her dress is stunning.
3: Gorgeous.
0: It has, where is it? Oh, the wedding dress. It has Japanese cherry blossoms around the neckline. And she said, the cherry blossoms represent living in the moment, and that's exactly what we did. And she had a wildflower bouquet.
2: I'm telling y'all, if y'all look at these pictures, if you had them in a lineup, you would never know this was Lainey Wilson.
1: Mm-hmm. Really?
2: It doesn't look like her at all.
0: For some reason, I think I'm just used to seeing her in a cowboy hat.
1: And jeans.
0: And she's not wearing a cowboy hat.
2: She's very, very, very blonde right now.
0: Yes.
1: Like bleach blonde?
2: Like very blonde.
1: Oh, wow.
4: Like Gwen Stefani blonde?
0: Very blonde.
2: Not white blonde, but very blonde. Well, and it just doesn't look like her at all. She's beautiful. I'm not saying that, but just, I'm like, that. I would never have said that was Lainey
3: I think
2: Wilson.
3: She's someone who's not really recognizable for her face.
2: Yeah.
3: When you look at these pictures,
2: well, it took
3: I'm
2: me
3: like,
2: a minute, reminders of him. It took me a minute to like, that is that Lainey Wilson?
0: Yeah.
2: That's Lainey Wilson. You know, it took me a minute
3: like her
2: in the movie.
3: Look and her voice mm-hmm. and her outfits.
4: Is Duck his real middle
2: well,
4: name?
2: Well, I looked it up because we were like, why is he nicknamed Duck? It's because of his exceptional skills in competitive duck calling.
0: Oh,
5: there you go. That also
2: he won the Junior World Duck Calling Contest when he was 13.
4: Hey. Really?
2: And later, the Alabama State Championship in 2018.
5: And on a podcast, he said that his college football coach called him Duck because he had like this duck head that he wore.
4: Oh,
1: wow. Did he play at Oregon or something?
2: So they said he wouldn't stop talking about duck hunting and practicing his duck calls. So his head coach struggled to remember Devlin all the time. So he just started calling him Duck.
1: Aren't you calling ducks to mate? Right?
4: Yeah.
1: You're trying to track.
4: Yeah, I'm trying to track.
1: Go ahead. Give me your sexy duck.
4: No, it wasn't good. Quack, quack, quack, quack, quack,
5: quack, quack, quack. Donald Duck.
4: No, it wasn't good.
5: Also, Duck was a quarterback in the NFL.
1: See, you don't want to be named Duck if you're a quarterback.
5: I would.
1: Because throwing a duck is not a good thing in the quarterback world.
2: He played for the Steelers. Yeah, anyway.
5: He was a quarter quack.
0: Nice. And I do like, if you see the photos, because there's little captions under each one, and there's one that says, it's this other guy in the photo, and the caption says, Duck's college friend, stink bug. So it's really cute if you want to go see. The photos are really beautiful.
4: It's a
0: really wonderful ceremony. It took place on a cobblestone ledge at the foot of a waterfall. And it looks like there really wasn't a lot of people there. It looked like kind of a small wedding, very small and intimate, and just absolutely stunning. She had a lot of little cowboy-esque nods to things, which was really
1: stunning. And one of their wedding pictures, one of the dads, I don't know whose dad it is, has a cool eye patch.
0: Oh. Yes.
1: Oh.
2: Probably Duck's dad. Yeah. Probably lost it in an unfortunate hunting duck accident.
1: Yeah.
4: apparently he didn't duck.
2: Right.
6: Got hit in the eye.
2: Well, I was just scrolling last night right before I went to bed, and I saw this beautiful Barbara Palvin and Dylan Sprouse. They were standing on the stairs at some event, mm-hmm. and she's posing. I'm like, is she holding her belly? Mm-hmm. Yes, yeah, she is pregnant.
4: Oh, okay.
2: I had no idea, but they say she's expecting sometime around August or September.
0: Oh, wow.
2: So, just beautiful. You can see the pictures are all over social media today. But they're at the Cannes Film Festival. They attended the premiere of Parallel Tales and posed on the red carpet. So keeping it really quiet until now. They've been married almost 3 years now. Hmm. Yeah. So anyway, there you go. And then last year she talked, she was very open about her struggle with endometriosis and had to have surgery for it. And a lot of women have trouble getting pregnant because of complications like that. But she talked about it. So anyway, expecting a baby. Okay. Really excited about that.
3: There's a lot of speculation she was pregnant when that home burglary happened or someone broke in.
2: I would imagine so because
3: because that's why
2: like
3: Dylan got so protective over everyone. He became a superhero. They're like, oh, maybe he's having a baby.
2: Yeah, she looked beautiful.
0: Mm-hmm. Yeah, and that blue dress. Very, very beautiful. Speaking of relationships, TMZ is reporting that Jason Biggs and Jenni Mollin are ending their marriage after 18 years.
5: That's
0: together.
5: Crazy. 18
1: Jason Biggs from
5: years?
1: American Pie.
0: 18 years. Yeah, they released a joint statement, and a source close to TMZ says there's no drama around it, that they remain on good terms. They're focused on co-parenting their two children. They just celebrated Jason's birthday together despite being separated.
5: Is that what you want after an 18-year relationship? Like, you want it to end peacefully?
1: You probably want any relationship to end peacefully.
4: Yeah.
1: Yeah.
4: Yeah.
0: Now, after
4: 19,
0: why do you want drama?
5: Yeah, after 18, why do we put in 18 years for it to just crumble like this?
1: You want to fight them?
2: People get bored. Just people get bored.
4: All sorts of different.
1: You fall out of love.
2: You know?
1: Yeah, it doesn't have to be
2: bad. Well, they don't want to put in the work to fall back in love.
5: We've been together for 18 years, and I just don't feel it for you anymore. Yeah,
0: it happens.
2: And I'd
5: rather be
2: by myself.
5: Thank you for taking 18 years of my life.
4: Oh, it happens. Sad. It happens. It happens after 20 and 30.
0: Unless they were both feeling that way.
1: It happens after one.
4: It happens after three.
3: Something's telling me the 18th year wasn't the year that broke the camel's back.
5: What year do you think it was?
3: Don't they say seven?
0: Seven-year itch.
1: You think they were married for 11 years unhappily?
3: I don't know. I know nothing about these.
4: Stay married for the kids, or you know, just.
2: Damn. I think people get bored in their routine, and they're like, "This is all there is," and then they go out and realize, "Man, what was I thinking?"
1: They go and help somebody else with their car.
4: Yeah, mm-hmm. I'll just leave.
2: I'll be doing that.
1: All right. Well, sad news right there with Jason Biggs.
0: We covered marriage, divorce, and baby news.
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2: Our top local story, a former Triton School Corporation teacher is facing a civil lawsuit accusing him of grooming and sexually abusing a student.
3: The lawsuit names 34-year-old Zachary Whitaker along with Triton School Corporation. Court documents allege the abuse began in 2022 while the student attended Triton Junior Senior High School in Marshall County. The suit claims Whitaker groomed and emotionally controlled the student before the relationship became sexual in 2023. Friends reportedly alerted a school guidance counselor in 2024, who then contacted Indiana State Police. The lawsuit also alleges school officials failed to report the allegations quickly enough. Whitaker previously pleaded guilty to child seduction. Brian Ford, MNC News.
2: Convicted Delphi killer Richard Allen now has an appeal date. The Indiana Court of Appeals will hear arguments September 21st. Allen was convicted in 2024 and sentenced to 130 years in prison for the murders of Abby Williams and Libby German. His attorneys argue that evidence should have been excluded and say alternative theories were not allowed during the trial. And a Goshen man was injured after a crash involving a moped in Elkhart County. Police say the driver of a Honda rear-ended a moped operator Thursday on County Road 17, south of County Road 26. The 38-year-old Goshen man on the moped was thrown from the vehicle and suffered a cut to his arm and back pain. He was taken to Memorial Hospital. I'm Tommy Lee from News Talk 95.3, Michiana's News Channel.
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11: Hello, Maddie.
12: Hey, good morning, everybody.
11: Hey.
12: Good morning.
11: You went on the worst date ever. What happened?
12: So this is like 2018, 2019. I met this guy on Tinder, and he took me to, I'm in Chattanooga, so he took me to Provino's Italian restaurant.
13: Okay,
14: Italian.
13: Hold on one second.
14: Yeah,
13: Italian. Don't tell me you were going to Chattanooga.
11: I'm trying to get to our Italian. I was not prepared. And hold on one second. And oh, Italiana. There's Maddie right there. Sorry, Maddie. Go ahead.
12: And then we went to the movie theater next door. He took me to see John Wick 3.
11: Oh, yeah.
12: Mind you, I've never seen John Wick, ever. And we go to the movie, and I look over, and the movie starts. He's asleep, snoring.
14: Shout out.
12: And I'm like, okay, wow. Okay, this guy fell asleep. He's asleep the whole movie while I'm sitting here watching this movie. Mind you, I've never seen John Wick. And it's very gory, honestly.
11: Yeah, very bloody.
14: A lot of butt kicking, yeah.
12: And so I got home and I was like, I'm never going on a date with this guy again. Like, he just slept through this whole movie. That was really crazy. He was snoring very loud. But now he's my husband. So.
14: What? Of course he is. Of course he is.
12: And he's never changed. He still falls asleep no matter what.
10: And you love that about
12: every
10: him.
12: Every time a movie. Yes.
11: My goodness.
12: Every time a movie plays, he falls asleep.
11: I get falling asleep in some movies, but John Wick is not one of those.
13: I know, right?
12: That's what my roommate said. They were like, what? I was like, I know. I don't know. I guess he's real tired.
14: Did he fall asleep on the wedding night, if you know what I mean?
12: Ow. No.
10: Okay. Very inappropriate question.
11: Yeah. Now she would have turned on the movie, yeah.
0: Share your worst date ever story.
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11: And we're going to open up the Hear Us Out phone lines here at 800-543-3548. So if you have any ideas, inventions, opinions, let us know about it. Because I saw something yesterday, and I thought this should be a crime. Well, hear me out.
14: Okay.
11: If you're smoking a cigar in your truck with your lady in the truck, it should be illegal for you to have all the windows rolled up.
10: Oh, my God.
13: What if you're trying to hotbox?
11: No, a cigar.
13: Oh.
11: Cigars are... This lady looked like me when I was in sixth grade just trying to get a little bit of oxygen because my mom used to smoke cigarettes in the car, and I lived that life. But a cigar, there's no way I could survive that.
10: Yeah, not even a cigarette, a cigar.
11: She was...
14: Wow.
11: She was facing the window. You could tell. Like, he said, no, don't let it... You know, I want to savor this cigar as much as possible. Wow. Windows up, cigar smoking in
10: Dang.
11: A truck.
14: Wow.
10: It's like a fog machine.
11: Like, no. And also, hear me out. I'm solving the reply all problem we all have.
14: Okay.
11: Hear me out. Reply all should cost us $2 if we use it every time.
14: Hmm.
11: So you pay to play.
14: Oh, it's like a penalty.
11: Yeah, because.
14: Like if you say a bad word, you got to put a quarter in the jar.
11: Right. Because everybody hits reply all, and then we got to get stuck getting reply alls from everybody in the company all day, every day. But if it's $2, that means it's very important and you're willing to use the money to send the reply all.
10: Well, no, because then what if the person still needs to let everyone know, so then they just text you instead?
11: Mm. Well, that's a text.
15: Hear me out. The reply all might be a generational thing. Because I feel like younger people are more hesitant to use the reply
11: all. I don't use reply
16: all. Well, the other day we were specifically requested to reply to all.
15: That's a different case. Yeah.
16: I don't think I've ever specifically said reply to all to this email.
11: Yeah, but it was about planning and stuff. I think it could have gone to the person planning and they could have planned it out.
16: But then you don't have to pay because it was requested.
11: Right. They pay for it ahead of time. Or we could just abolish reply all.
14: Well, sometimes like if you're having a potluck. And, okay, what's everybody bringing?
10: Yeah.
14: And so you want to know what the other people are bringing, so you don't bring the same thing. So
15: put that in a group text.
14: There are uses for it.
11: Go to the text.
16: But man, group text is just as annoying.
11: Also,
16: especially when you have to, when 50 people have commented and somebody comes in late and has to like every comment.
11: Yeah. Bing, bing, no, bing, you don't bing, need to bing, do that. Bing. Please don't do that.
14: Yeah.
13: And hey, a whole bunch of GIFs everywhere, too.
11: Uh-huh. Hey, Kaylee.
17: Hey.
11: All right. What's on your mind?
17: So I think I need to reach out to Mark Zuckerberg and let him know that they should make it to where if I'm trying to look up pictures from high school, I shouldn't have to scroll for 4 hours. I should just be able to go and look up certain years so I can show off my cringy pictures.
11: Yeah, because why do we have to just scroll?
14: Scroll.
11: And there is a way to look at your wall.
17: Exactly.
11: Like a certain year on your wall, but I don't think they have that feature for pictures, and that's what we actually want to look at.
16: Well, right. If only they had a suggestion box.
11: Yeah.
15: Mm. Yeah,
11: that's
15: meta.
11: Actually a great idea, Kate.
16: Yes.
11: Yeah, give us
17: Thank you.
11: Give us a chance to go back.
13: And text us an embarrassing photo you took.
11: Yeah, what picture were you trying to show your friends that was so embarrassing? Oh, she hung up on it.
16: Oh, she got to go. She got things to do.
14: Send it in on the text.
15: She didn't want to share all that.
11: I cringe when I go back and look at my early day Facebook pictures.
13: I show Anna mine, and I wanted that Justin Bieber hair, so I had a straightener.
15: Mm-hmm.
13: And I'm over there looking cool in the mirror. Took it up myself.
15: I was hideous. I was talking about this on a date the other day. I don't think I could connect with anyone that didn't have an ugly face.
14: That didn't have an ugly face?
15: Like, that was always hot or attractive. I don't feel like they get it. Mm. You know?
5: So they didn't pay their dues.
15: Well, I was ugly till I was like 20. And now I'm just okay.
11: Oh, we need to see the pictures then.
13: Mm-hmm.
11: Yeah, we need to post.
16: Prove it.
11: We need to post it on Instagram and do a poll.
15: Was I? No. I get humbled so frequently. I don't
14: know.
15: Yeah,
14: Audrey's
15: right
14: already pretty fragile. We know.
11: Now, hear me out. Because I'm in a few group chats that I stopped interacting with. I think if you don't interact with a group chat within 6 months, it should kick you out automatically. That way, I don't know, because I feel bad leaving a conversation.
13: You have beef with group conversations.
15: We're all
13: and group text.
5: We're seeing a trend here.
11: Uh-huh. Are we not doing Heroes Out? We're just doing ideas. How we feel.
13: Yeah, I have a hear me out.
11: All right, go ahead, Justin.
13: I want to, anytime I go to your house, I'm going to ask to see your oven because I just cleaned my dirty oven. So
14: now you
13: want to
14: be
13: clean.
14: Judgy?
13: Yes, now I want to be judgy because I didn't know you're supposed to clean your oven. No one told me that. So for the first time in my life, I cleaned my freaking oven.
5: So you're telling me that before someone told you, you would open your oven to bake something.
13: Yeah.
5: And you never thought, wow, I should clean this.
13: I thought it was supposed to be there. Okay. Hear me out.
5: All right.
13: You've been heard. If you invite me to your home, I'm going to ask to see your
15: Apparently,
13: oven.
15: It's a popular problem people have with not cleaning their ovens. Because when I moved out of my last apartment in Austin, they told me that they charge people $50 if their oven isn't clean when they move out.
13: Yeah.
11: $50?
15: There's a $50 fee.
5: Wow.
11: So we can start a company and charge $50 to clean ovens?
15: Guess we can.
5: Guess
11: that's
5: so.
11: That's the line.
13: Which is expensive because I used a whole roll of paper towels just wiping down all that residue and
15: ew.
13: Goop and stuff. But now it looks good, girl. So come over and make cookies.
11: Are we supposed to? Are we supposed to clean our dish? Washer?
13: I don't know. I've never
5: that
13: yet.
5: I don't know.
11: Because it's cleaning our dishes, but our dishes sometimes have stuff.
14: Yeah. Well, we clean our bathtub. And we clean our shower.
11: Right.
15: Yeah, very a lot true. Of detergents advertise that they do that while they wash the
14: self-cleaning
15: dishes.
14: Self-cleaning oven, self-cleaning dishwasher maybe?
11: Yeah. Because I don't think that's the one thing I don't think I've ever cleaned out. And I don't know if there's a compartment or something that I need to clean out.
14: Hear me out.
11: Yes, Al.
14: Would it make sense to have, we have mobile DJs, we have food trucks and get food out, you know, in the wild. How about a mobile bathroom? Because a lot of times I'm sitting in the carpool line for an hour and I need to use a bathroom.
16: They have those.
14: Mobile bathroom?
16: Porta potties.
13: In your car.
14: Well, no, just a service that just, like Instacart. Like I could call up, hey, I need to use the bathroom. I'm at such and such address.
16: By the time I get there, you already wet your pants.
13: Also, just
11: Have you ever tried to get a tow truck? It takes forever.
13: Just find a tree.
16: Why don't you just hitch one to the back of your truck and just drive it around with you?
14: There you go, right there in the carpool line. There you go.
15: Also, how embarrassing would it be for the bathroom car to pull up next to you? Like you need to call the bathroom truck?
14: Instapoop.
11: Hold on, from the text.
14: Yes.
11: Dishwashers have little catches you have to clean out, like filters.
13: I didn't know that.
11: And the soap residue buildup makes your dishwasher less effective over time. See, I didn't know that. This is why I don't like being an adult. I don't need to own these things.
14: I've never even used my dishwasher. I have no idea.
13: Since we were talking about the bathroom earlier, hear me out. Brushing your teeth in the shower is a lot better than brushing it in front of the sink. 100%.
11: You just let that drool fall all over your desk.
13: Yes, you can be as messy as you want.
11: So messy. Because my saliva gets going when I'm brushing
13: my
11: teeth.
13: It does.
10: Wow.
11: I'm salivating.
13: And you don't stain your shirt, and at work you have like this little white crusty stain on your shirt.
11: You know what I'm saying? Yeah, I'm with you on that one, Justin. Hi, Robert.
18: Hey, how's it going?
11: All right, man. We want to hear you out, buddy.
18: Oh, man. It just happened today. I'm driving to work, so I hit this big pothole or something. So now my tire's crushed, right? Mm-hmm. It's shattered. So now I have to wait for Discount Tires to open up. I miss work. And that overtime that I worked last week that just hit my account today is going to go to the tires.
16: Oh,
18: right?
16: That stinks.
18: You know God is good.
16: God is good.
14: God is good. There you go.
16: He provided.
18: Yes, ma'am. And you got to stay positive, right? So if somebody can hear me, I'm having a bad day, but you know what? I'm staying positive. So
16: there you go.
18: Mm-hmm. Happy for a reason.
14: See, if you hadn't worked that extra overtime last week, you'd be in the hole this week.
16: Yeah. So
11: which is what he hit with his tire.
14: He was providing.
11: Robert, we're sending you a big hug, man. Sorry you're having a rough day.
14: It's going to be good, though, brother.
16: I was immediately on this stinks bandwagon, and you turned my attitude around.
11: Yeah, it's all attitude related. You got to have that positive attitude, and Robert just gave us that. Man, I'm sorry you're going through that, Robert.
13: Also, for tires, why do we need air? Why can't they all just be rubber? Why can't it just be solid
15: I actually
13: rubber?
15: Saw a whole TikTok about this. They would be so heavy.
11: I think they are. There are some tires they're trying to invent that are airless tires.
13: Interesting.
11: And
13: it just don't make. If we just made it all rubber, we'd be okay.
16: Yeah.
14: What if they fill them with helium? Then we can just the cars would just lift up and fly like that, like a hot air balloon.
16: All right, we've done.
11: I think that's how
16: it's gone far enough.
11: Yes. We got the $1,000 minute coming up here. Your chance to win $1,000. Be on the lookout for that phone to ring so that you can answer those trivia questions. And one artist released 3 albums. Too much. Too much.
14: Yeah, agreed.
11: And also, they didn't learn their lesson. All right, we'll get into it in about 15 minutes.
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1: Mostly cloudy skies this morning. We'll see a slight chance of a rain shower. Partly sunny this afternoon. High temperatures expected around 68. Overnight tonight, a few scattered showers and thunderstorms. We drop to 55. And then for Saturday, partly sunny, scattered showers and thunderstorms. High temperatures back up near 80. I'm WSBT 22 Chief Meteorologist Carrie Pujol.
2: It's 50 degrees in Napanee from the Legacy Heating and Air. Froggy weather.
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21: 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But let's meet our contestant for round one. We will play again in 1 hour. But right now, it's all about you, Matthew. How are you doing, sir?
22: I'm doing good. How are y'all doing?
21: Doing great. Doing good, buddy. What you got going on today, dude?
22: Just working.
21: And what do you do for work?
22: I drive the big bathroom truck.
21: What?
23: My dude. Al, I'm going to just get your numbers. Yeah, you can swing by when I need you.
21: Al's going to need you in about 3 hours.
23: Yeah.
21: Need you to drive on by, Matthew.
23: Right.
21: Any big plans for the weekend?
22: No. This weekend's going to be a relaxing weekend.
21: Oh, those are the best. All right, well, maybe we give you a little money to play with here.
23: There you go.
21: Just in case you don't want to relax all weekend and get out there and have some fun. So here's how the game works, Matthew. You have 60 seconds to answer trivia questions that are already predetermined and Kelly Raspberry is holding on to. Now, you may pass on a question if you don't know the answer right away, but here's the thing. We will re-ask that question at the end if you didn't answer it. Now, your answers will be locked in, but you are able to change it right away. If you change it really quickly, we'll accept it. Otherwise, they're going to be locked in. If you answer all 10 questions, you will get $1,000. Otherwise, each question is going to be worth $10.
23: Yes, $10. Sorry, but if you got all 10 of them correct, you get $1,000.
21: Yes. All right, you got the rules, Matthew?
24: Yep.
22: Yeah, I got it.
21: All right, Matthew. Kelly Raspberry, the time will start after you finish the first question.
24: Good luck. All right, so here we go. What is the capital of Italy?
22: Oh, pass.
24: Baseball players wear this on their non-throwing hand.
22: Glove.
24: Kim Kardashian started what shapewear brand?
22: Skims.
24: What is printed on each M&M?
22: M&M.
24: What is the plural word for the animal moose?
22: Moose.
24: Who played Forrest Gump in the movie?
22: Tom Hanks.
24: What restaurant has the slogan, finger licking good?
22: Cassie.
24: On a printer that prints CMYK, what does the C stand for?
22: Pass.
24: What's the highest score you can get in bowling?
22: 300.
24: Oh, say again?
22: 300.
24: Each corner of a square measures how many degrees?
22: 90.
24: Okay, skipped. What's the capital of Italy?
22: Rome.
24: On a printer that says CMYK, what does the C stand for?
22: Science.
21: All right. We have all 10 answers from our buddy Matthew. Now let's go through the answers and see how much money he has won.
24: You know, sometimes you think it's such an easy answer, but when you're under pressure under the
23: pressure,
24: gun.
23: Pressure, man.
21: Hey, this.
24: But
21: ooh, this
24: pressure, Matthew, pressure. You came back and you got it right. Rome is the capital of Italy.
21: There you go, buddy.
24: Yes, hold on. You got it.
23: Wait a minute.
21: Did you say?
23: Wait a minute.
21: Oh, Italia, Matthew.
24: Baseball players, yes. Baseball players wear a glove on their non-throwing hand. Skims is Kim Kardashian's shaper line. M is on every M&M. The plural of moose is?
21: Moose.
24: That's right.
22: Okay. Oh, I didn't know. I guessed.
24: You got it right.
23: I had no idea.
21: I would have said meese.
24: Tom Hanks played Forrest Gump. Finger licking good is KFC. I would have never gotten this one in a million years. You passed, but you came back. The C in CMYK stands for cyan. You got that right.
21: Wow. That is crazy.
24: I would have never gotten that in 1 billion years.
23: You're the smartest bathroom guy ever.
21: Copy. I don't know. Yeah.
24: The highest score in bowling, 300. I cost you a second there because it kind of scratched out, but you got it right.
21: You got it in.
24: And each corner of a square measures 90 degrees. So guess what, Matthew?
21: Oh, my goodness. What?
24: You got them all right.
21: Y'all smart.
23: You're gonna be making it rain driving a portal potty truck.
21: Look at them all smart over there. Yeah. Smarty pants Matthew.
22: I'm going home early today.
21: Yeah, nobody gets to poop today. Matthew, what are you gonna do with your $1,000?
22: I don't even know. I'm gonna spend it on myself though.
23: Yes. Nothing wrong with that, Matthew.
21: Hey, spend it on yourself, man. You earned it. $1,000 for you. Matthew, congratulations. That was epic, dude.
22: Oh, thank you. Thank you.
21: All right, well, hang on for us. Matthew, get your relaxing weekend started.
23: Yeah.
21: Just like that. Hey, we're going to play again 1 hour from now. Make sure you sign up at KidNation.com so that we can call you and make sure you answer the phone and be nice to Robert because we did have one person that was not very nice.
23: Chad. No, it wasn't Chad. It was Chad's girlfriend. Yeah. Or wife. Right. Yeah. I don't know.
21: One day we'll talk to Chad and see how that relationship is going now.
24: You know. It's so funny because when somebody calls me, I don't care if it's 3 a.m., 7 a.m., I'm always like, hello?
23: Trying to act
24: like you didn't wake me.
0: Right. Yeah.
21: Just like when we called Alan yesterday and we knew he was sleeping.
24: Bud.
21: Hey, what's up, man? Alan, we know you're sleeping.
24: But to wake up and choose violence? Yeah.
21: No, she chose violence.
23: She did.
21: All right, let's get to New Music Friday here because we got big time music from a lot of big time artists. But Drake Surprise announced that he's not just dropping one album at midnight, but he released three.
0: Wow.
21: Full on. He had triplets, basically. Album one is called Iceman. Number two is called Maid of Honor, and he spelled honor like the fancy way, which just
0: the Canadian.
21: Makes me angry for some reason.
0: With a U?
21: Yeah, honor. And then the third is titled Habibti, which is an Arabic word that is a term of endearment when speaking to a female, translating to my love, my dear, or my darling. The three albums mark Drake's first solo LP in 3 years, so I guess it's one per year, since For All the Dogs. His last album was 2025, a joint effort with Party Next Door, titled Some Sexy Songs for You. So, since he had three albums, we just picked one.
23: Oh, yeah. We're going to go through all 36 songs
21: bro,
23: or whatever.
21: It's too much, Al. It's too much. And by the way, he's going at Kendrick Lamar still.
23: Again?
21: Which, bro, did you not learn your... You got whooped. Yeah. Stop.
23: Spanked.
21: Stop it.
23: Yeah.
21: But anyway, let's go to the album Iceman. It's out today. This song right here is called Don't Worry.

0: Thank you, Drake.
1: I've never heard him try to go low like that.
0: It's hard.
1: Clearly.
0: It's hard.
2: All right, Drake.
0: The other songs I listened to are similar to that.
3: There's 30 more. I heard Running to Atlanta earlier on my way to
0: work. Was it good?
3: It was good.
0: I heard WNBA. That one was kind of sing-songy like that. I like when he raps. I like rapping Drake. All right, Gracie Abrams released a new single called Hit the Weight. Hit the Wall. My eyes blurred.

0: Her voice is just so pretty and soothing.
1: Yeah, I like that.
2: So you said yesterday that you went to this thing where they introduced the coaches, and the coaches got you fired up, make you want to hit the wall.
0: Right, maybe run through the wall.
2: Yeah, run through the wall. Yeah, maybe they get them all fired up and then and play that song. Yeah.
0: Chill them out real quick. You know, don't use up all your energy, football players. Ed Sheeran and Martin Garrix, they teamed up for this one right here. It's called Repeat It.

0: Okay.
1: And we got a Jonas song out.
2: Oh.
1: Not the Jonas Brothers. Oh. Not Joe Jonas. Not even Nick Jonas. Not even Franklin Jonas.
2: Mm. Kevin?
1: My dude, Kevin Jonas.
2: All right, Kev.
1: Blessed us yet again with another song. And we waited 20 years for him to start singing, and he finally did one. And now he's like, oh, you like the first one? Let me get you another one. So he has another solo song. This one's called Little Things.

0: Shit. He's been performing this because they're on tour.
1: Yeah.
0: I think they're just in Argentina. But anyway, he's been performing this on tour, and he seems so much more confident.
2: Oh,
1: yeah.
2: Good.
1: You see it. You know, you see it coming
0: yeah,
1: in.
0: Yeah, when he did his other solo song, like, he was kind of nervous to start doing it.
2: Yeah.
0: And you can just see the difference.
1: And honestly, it's not a shocker that he's talented. Like, all those Jonas Brothers, they're all talented. Yeah. Every single one of them. MGK and Wiz Khalifa have a new song together. I actually like this song. It's a good vibe right here. It's called Girl Next Door.

0: Yeah, that is a good vibe. Oh, like nice little summer song right there for us.
1: I'm so weak for him.
0: All right. Shakira, who just played in front of like 2 million people, is crushing it. So the World Cup asked her and Burna Boy to make a song for the 2026 tournament. This one's called Die Die. You

0: This is spelled D-A-I, okay? D-A-I, die, die.
1: Or is that just a thing you say? Like,
0: die, die?
1: Does it mean something?
2: I'm sure it does.
0: Yeah, I'm sure.
1: Die,
3: die. Looking it up.
0: Yeah, I'm not sure exactly.
3: It means come on.
0: Come on.
1: Oh, come on.
0: Die, die.
1: Okay.
0: All right, Shania Twain is about to join Harry Styles for a 6-show run in London.
2: Oh.
0: She released a new song today. It's called Dirty Rosie.

0: Come on, Shania Twain.
1: I like that.
0: I like that sound right there.
2: Harry loves her because his mother loved her. He said that was the thing that he and his mom bonded over with Shania Twain songs growing up.
0: Oh, really? And everybody loves Shania Twain. I mean, you can't.
2: Well, I didn't like her for a while because my then boyfriend had a huge crush on her.
3: I was so immature.
0: I feel you. It's okay.
2: But I was like, I don't like Shania.
0: That's me with Riley Green right now.
2: So ridiculous. Oh. I admit it now.
3: That's when I first started.
0: Yeah, catch me outside, Riley Green. My wife all crushing on you. Anyway, here's Becky G's new song, EPA.

0: And tu recuerdo means your memory, basically. So he remembering something right there. And you got a horn section in there? All right, so we got Maluma, Becky G, Shania Twain, MGK with Wiz Khalifa, Shakira and Burna Boy, Kevin Jonas, Ed Sheeran with Martin Garrix, Gracie Abrams, and Drake dropped 3 albums on us. Yeah. Big time. Big time New Music Friday today. Enjoy it for your, it's starting to be pool weather. Get out there and have some fun with it. Now, Kelly Raspberry, what you got coming up in that entertainment report?
1: Well, we were talking earlier about how Britney Spears is barking, walking around with a knife at a restaurant in L.A. There was a witness there who says, I'm not hiding. I'll tell you my name. He's like, I was there. I witnessed it. I'll tell you what happened, and I'll tell you what he said in today's entertainment report.
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4: What you got for us, Kelly Raspberry?
5: I got to put my earbuds in. I can't talk unless my earbuds are in.
4: Oh, that's right.
5: I'm a professional. All right, so really quick before we get to the juicy stuff, let me tell you what's happening on TV this weekend. Tonight on Paramount Plus, it's the series premiere of Dutton Ranch, and I know a lot of people are really excited about it. It's a Yellowstone spinoff with Kelly Riley as Beth Dutton and Cole Hauser as her husband, Rip Wheeler. They moved from Montana to start over in Texas. My friend Mark has been in a, I'm going to be looking for, oh, I don't have Paramount Plus. Honey, we have to get Paramount Plus.
4: Mark's an extra in a bunch of shows.
5: Because he's so good. They like bring him over because he's A, good looking. B, he's very directable.
6: Yeah.
5: And anyway, I think he had some scenes with Annette Bening. I think there's some scenes with him. Okay. So I'm going to be looking for that if I can get
4: Mark?
5: Paramount Plus.
4: You may remember Mark from White Lotus.
7: Mark,
5: he was a featured extra. His name is...
4: He's in the background.
5: Well, he's Mark Hopper. He's married to my friend John. But when White Lotus, the first one filmed during the COVID shutdown, he was like at the Four Seasons in Hawaii for a month or whatever as a featured extra. So he's all over.
7: Oh, that's
5: fun. It's fun. And then tomorrow night, you've got the Preakness Stakes on NBC. This is the second leg of the Triple Crown. Mm-hmm. But the winner of the Kentucky Derby, Golden Tempo, won't be there. Sitting this one out to rest up for the Belmont.
4: Oh, wow.
5: And then tomorrow night on NBC, you've got the season finale of SNL with Will Ferrell and Paul McCartney singing.
4: So
5: my husband and I probably, I don't know, are we going to watch the Ronda Rousey-Gina Carano fight? Because, you know, my husband has a crush on Gina Carano.
4: Oh, I'm watching.
5: That'll be good.
6: WWE?
5: It's going to be a lot.
4: No, UFC.
6: Oh, UFC. Yeah. Okay.
4: That's
6: okay.
4: Ronda Rousey's comeback.
6: Oh, okay.
5: And Gina Carano, who we love.
4: But from Mandalorian.
5: So that'll be on the Netflix.
4: Right? She was a Mandalorian?
5: Yeah, she was until she got fired. But yeah. Big controversy there, but she prevailed. Then on Sunday, the 61st Academy of Country Music Awards, hosted by Shania Twain, who has new music out today, we heard a little bit ago.
6: Mm-hmm.
5: Performers include the recently married Lainey Wilson, Ella Langley, who's having, I'd say, a good year.
7: Oh, yeah.
6: Really good year.
5: Miranda Lambert, Casey Musgraves, Blake Shelton, Kane Brown, Riley Green, Thomas Rhett, Little Big Town, a lot of people
6: Blake
5: there.
6: Blake and Miranda. Oh.
5: And like I said, Lainey Wilson is married. We just saw it all over. I think Vogue has all the pictures today. She married Devlin Hodges, who goes by the nickname Duck because he does a really great duck call.
6: Quack, quack.
5: And it's like won competitions.
8: Quack, quack.
5: But they got married last Saturday at this huge event space called the Ruskin in Dixon, Tennessee. They have lots of different places you can choose to get married, like at the base of a waterfall, which is what they chose. And then they also have a cave, which is where they had the reception. So it's really interesting.
4: Wow.
5: Yeah, really interesting place. But a lot of people who are going to be at the Country Music Awards this weekend, they were at Lainey's wedding, including Ella, Miranda. Jelly Roll was also there, Wynonna, Luke Bryan.
7: Wow.
4: Luke Bryan.
5: All right, so we got to get to Brittany.
6: Your favorite.
7: Hey,
5: so
7: Brittany.
5: Page Six talked to somebody who said he was there. And at the Blue Dog Tavern in Sherman Oaks, which is the city where Brittany lives, on Wednesday night. He's not hiding behind a source that told Page Six. He says, no, my name is Jeff Schneider, and I am an entertainment reporter. He has his own website and everything. So he pays attention, you know, and maybe looks at things with different eyes than a civilian would.
4: Oh, when this walked in, he's probably like, oh, hell
5: yeah. Well, at first he didn't know.
4: Oh, really?
5: So he and his friend walked in, he said about 7 o'clock, and right after that, this woman wearing sunglasses and two other people walked in. Didn't really pay much attention and didn't recognize it was Brittany at first. But he said she sat down and then, proceeded to make a lot of woofing and barking noises and just throw a lot of outbursts. It wasn't until she took off her sunglasses we realized, oh, no, this is Britney Spears. He said she kept standing up and sitting down, moving around, very restless. Mm-hmm. And at one point, she may have forgotten to put down her silverware. He said he never felt like she was threatening or anything. Yeah, yeah. But the people who were with her, a man and a woman, we later found out it was an assistant and a bodyguard, but he didn't know who they were. They kept trying to say, Brittany, sit down, get her to sit down. But she was a handful. He said she was a handful.
4: Oh.
5: He said, you know, like I said, I wasn't threatened or anything like that. But when she eventually left, I turned around in my section and said, holy crap, that was crazy. He cussed a little. To the entire section. They all looked at each other as like, could you just believe what we just witnessed?
4: We have a clip of when they tried to take the knife from Britney. Oh. Unfortunately.
5: Wow. But you know how some people are drama? And he said one woman in the section said, I felt threatened. I thought she was going to stab me. So one woman.
4: No, you didn't.
5: No, she didn't.
4: Drama queen.
5: Drama queen. You know how people are.
7: So the deal was she was walking around with the knife?
5: He said she may have forgotten to put down her silverware.
6: She probably wants to go get a napkin. So he said,
5: but Jeff's saying it wasn't a big deal. But, you know, you have people who tried to. I'm suing her for emotional distress. I thought she was going to stab me. That's what one woman said.
7: Okay.
5: All right. So anyway, he said Britney, he didn't think anything was going to happen, but she was a nuisance. He said he never saw her drink alcohol. She did light up a cig at the table.
4: You can't smoke inside of California.
5: And somebody told one of the men, man or the woman, like, you need to tell her to put that out. And she did. He said she was basically kind of picking at a burger and that she and her bodyguard were feeding each other French fries.
8: I do that with my bodyguard all the time.
7: Yeah.
5: And that he never saw her get asked to leave. But when she left, it was a huge mess. Like on the table, on the floor, like a toddler had been there.
8: Oh, man.
5: And he said, you know, that Britney was in rough shape. And it made it hard for him and his friend to carry on a conversation. Now, of course, the rep came out for Britney and said this whole thing is being blown out of proportion. And Britney was enjoying a quiet dinner. Well, you know, come on.
8: Quiet for her.
5: Jeff says, no, let's you know, keep it real here. He wasn't threatened by the knife thing, but she was not probably in her best state of mind.
8: I hope she tipped, you know, excessively for that big mess that somebody
4: she doesn't pay.
9: Her bodyguard does.
4: Yeah.
7: Yeah.
8: Well, I hope he tipped then.
7: She is so unique. Every detail from the story.
5: I know.
7: Just,
5: I just want to know more.
10: It's almost like a Mad Libs.
5: I want to know what kind of burger. Yeah.
9: But her story is just so sad.
5: I know. I love her.
9: I think she's just so heavily medicated.
5: And you know who else has a sad story that I every time I think he's getting it together, Pete Davidson.
4: Yeah. Oh, what happened?
7: Man.
4: He was just at Kevin Hart roast. He looked good.
5: Well, you know, he was kind of like, didn't he seem exceptionally surly?
7: Yeah, he seems sad.
5: Apparently, he and Elsie Hewitt have broken up.
7: They just
5: she's 5 months old, little Scotty.
7: Yeah.
5: The daughter Scotty is 5 months old. Mm. According to earlier this month, Page Six says they were having trouble. And now the son is saying no, they've broken up.
4: Oh no.
5: That he's just traveling and working so much and she's like, I need you here at home with me and the kid.
4: But he's gotta make the money.
5: That's he's also he's so moody and stuff. It's hard.
4: But he's sober now. He got his tattoos removed.
5: Yeah.
4: Turning a new leaf.
5: But in happier news, Dylan Sprouse and Barbara Palvin are expecting their first baby. Didn't even know she was pregnant. They showed up at the Cannes Film Festival, and she's wearing this blue gown. Is that a hint? It's a boy? I don't know. She could just like the way she looks in blue. But she's cradling her baby, so she's not trying to hide it at this point.
8: Okay.
5: And sources say looks like she's due about August or late August or early September. So happy about that. But that's today's entertainment report.
4: Thank you, Kelly.
5: It was a good one. Audrey was very excited.
4: It was a great one.
7: I knew it was going to go hard.
4: It was a great one. And I know somebody's going to be excited because it was sponsored by Rough Greens.
5: I'm excited because I love Rough Greens. And so does my dog, Larry. And my dog, Zoe, man, she's annoying. She licks the bowl so much we have to tell her to stop.
4: Stop licking.
5: Stop, Zoe. You got it all. Anyway, you remember when your dog maybe heard the word walk and they about knocked you over? They were so excited. But then one day, maybe you say the word walk and the dog's like, maybe tomorrow. 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
1: Our top local story, a former Triton School Corporation teacher is facing a civil lawsuit accusing him of grooming and sexually abusing a student.
2: The lawsuit names 34-year-old Zachary Whitaker along with Triton School Corporation. Court documents allege the abuse began in 2022 while the student attended Triton Junior Senior High School in Marshall County. The suit claims Whitaker groomed and emotionally controlled the student before the relationship became sexual in 2023. Friends reportedly alerted a school guidance counselor in 2024, who then contacted Indiana State Police. The lawsuit also alleges school officials failed to report the allegations quickly enough. Whitaker previously pleaded guilty to child seduction. Brian Ford, MNC News.
1: Convicted Delphi killer Richard Allen now has an appeal date. The Indiana Court of Appeals will hear arguments September 21st. Allen was convicted in 2024 and sentenced to 130 years in prison for the murders of Abby Williams and Libby German. His attorneys argue that evidence should have been excluded and say alternative theories were not allowed during the trial. And a Goshen man was injured after a crash involving a moped in Elkhart County. Police say the driver of a Honda rear-ended a moped operator Thursday on County Road 17, south of County Road 26. The 38-year-old Goshen man on the moped was thrown from the vehicle and suffered a cut to his arm and back pain. He was taken to Memorial Hospital. I'm Tommy Lee from News Talk 95.3, Michiana's News Channel.
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19: $1,000 minute, 15 minutes away or so. Be on the lookout for the phone to ring, sponsored by our friends at Good Ranchers. So, when you're trying to raise money for a charity, in our case, Kids Kids, and there's an athletic feat to be had, meaning get out there and do something athletic to raise as much money, who on the show are we going to send?
18: Not me.
20: Not me.
19: Big Al, you have an athletic background.
20: Yeah.
19: I have an athletic background as well.
18: I'm scared of balls.
21: I also have an athletic background.
19: Anna, great athlete. Mm-hmm. Trey, also a great athlete. White Cheddar, sneaky great athlete as well. He used to be on our flag football team, and that was my leading receiver.
21: Audrey, what's your athletic background?
19: Audrey's her brother used to play quarterback for Highland Park, so we're going to go ahead and say he has athletic ability.
21: Me, myself, though.
19: It's the genetics.
21: C-team girls freshman basketball.
19: Right.
21: Thank you.
20: C-team?
21: Oh, wow. C-team, maybe.
19: Athletic
21: and
19: ability.
20: Then, not A-team.
22: And then everybody else kept growing but you.
21: Yeah. It's true. I was tall at one point.
22: Right. That was the end of your basketball career.
19: We have Reagan, who runs Kid TV, who plays rugby right now.
20: Rugby, man.
19: Great
21: she's
19: athlete.
21: She's the most athletic out of anyone here.
19: Ronaldo, also a great athlete, but we could have sent any of those people.
20: Uh-huh.
19: But no, we sent our best. Part-time Justin.
20: And me, Justin, auditioning for the role of baseball player.
19: What position would you play if you were a baseball player?
20: I'm thinking
19: on the baseball field.
20: I'm thinking
19: which one
20: catcher.
19: Would you
20: I would probably be pitcher.
21: He's trying to think of one.
19: You're a pitcher?
20: I would be throwing balls.
19: You'd be throwing it.
20: Uh-huh.
19: Yeah, because Justin does be throwing just
20: okay. I'll be throwing
19: all sorts of stuff.
20: Like I throw shade.
19: Yeah, you throw shade.
20: How would you say, Trey?
23: I said insightful. Thank you.
19: Yeah,
20: thank
19: very.
20: You. You're welcome. Uh-huh. Yes. Uh-huh. But I've never actually played baseball, but
19: have you ever held a bat?
20: I think for a photo. Never actually. I like in PE we would play kickball. We never played baseball.
19: Right. Yeah.
20: But
19: and
20: you've seen it played. Right? I've seen it played.
19: Uh-huh.
20: But I like if you really threw me a ball and I try to hit it, I've never done that.
19: You've
20: life.
19: Never done that in your life.
20: Never done it. But
19: Kelly did this last year, and you were mortified.
22: Yes, I was mortified. I got 3 practice pitches, and then I think it's 10 pitches. And if you just make contact, you win money for the charity.
19: Right.
22: And I missed every ball.
19: So it's 10 pitches, $100 per contact.
22: I don't
19: right?
22: remember.
20: You get $1,000 for just showing up.
19: Okay, that's good.
21: I was going to ask, like, do they really say, like, sorry, you get 0?
19: Yeah. Mm-hmm. Thank goodness you get some for showing
22: up.
19: Just
22: for showing up.
21: Okay, that's good.
20: So just for participating, we got $1,000. Thank you to Reliant Energy.
19: Okay.
20: And then they gave us 3 practice pitches.
19: Okay.
20: And then after that, they're like, here's 10 real pitches. And for each one you make, you get $100.
19: Okay.
20: How many out of 10 do y'all think?
21: Ooh.
20: I made.
19: Honestly.
21: I'm gonna be honest. I'm gonna say like 4.
22: I feel like you got 2.
20: Okay, 4-2, Kelly.
22: If you beat me, I'll.
19: How many did you hit?
22: I hit 9.
19: Okay. So he definitely at least tied you.
22: I'm gonna go with 1.
20: Okay, that's a good one.
19: 1.
20: Good attitude.
24: All right, so I'm gonna go with 3. I think that's the other number we're missing.
22: Nobody
24: here.
22: Thinks you hit a lot.
19: May I ask a question?
20: Yeah.
19: Like, how fast were they throwing?
22: Was
19: it overhand or underhand?
20: The guy had a fence in front of him and he was throwing.
19: Overhand.
20: Like yeah.
19: So overhand.
22: Not super hard. He wanted you to hit.
20: Yeah, he wanted us to hit.
19: So it's like a batting practice. I would say you probably got at least 1.
20: Right.
19: At least.
20: Okay, so they call my name. They say, Justin, you're up to bat. And then all of a sudden, Cardi B's Hello started playing. Hello,
24: oh, your walk-up song.
20: Hello, it's me. Breaking at the body.
19: Were you doing that on the drums?
20: I did. I started dancing. I started twerking.
19: Who was there at this event?
20: Me and other people from the media. From like news outlets.
21: Just in case anyone didn't
19: fellow
21: know
19: you broadcasters
21: were there.
19: Out there. Okay.
20: I think the New York Times was there. Dallas Morning News.
21: It's a bummer that this wasn't a dance competition
20: it
21: to raise money.
20: It could have been. I was like, this is where the Savannah Bananas played,
21: yes,
20: y'all.
21: Yes.
20: And I was like, where's Jerry Jones? Because like the Cowboy players are going to be there too. They weren't there
19: yet.
20: But
22: they weren't there yet.
19: That's for later.
20: So I get up there. I'm on the base.
22: They make sure the rest of us are safely away from the area before the actual celebrities show up.
19: We don't want our star wide receiver CD Lamb getting blinded by Justin's dancing.
22: Correct.
20: I'm at the home run plate, and then the umpire looks at me, and he goes, back up. I'm like, okay. So I scoot back, and then they do my three practice pitches. Uh-huh. I hit the first one.
22: Oh,
20: no,
22: so
20: way. It really doesn't count. It's practice. It's practice.
21: But it was a home run.
20: Yes.
22: That then counts as a hit to me. That's one.
20: Then he throws the second and the third one. I miss both of them.
19: Okay. Now, when you hit the first one, where'd it go? Backwards or forwards?
20: It was foul ball.
19: Foul, but still,
24: but you made contact.
20: Still I made contact. Okay. So now it comes down to the 10. The real 10.
19: The real deal.
20: First one, miss.
19: Dang.
21: Oh, dang.
20: Second one, miss.
19: Oh, no.
20: Third one, hit it.
19: Oh, hey! God.
20: $100.
19: So we got $100.
21: Let's go.
19: For kids.
20: Fourth one, miss. Fifth one, hit.
21: Oh, yay!
19: Hey, Justin.
20: Sixth one, hit.
21: Oh! That's three.
19: I am. Is there video?
21: I love how we're getting play ball by ball.
19: Is there video?
20: Seventh one, miss.
21: Oh. No.
20: Eighth one, miss.
21: No.
20: Tenth one.
21: We've skipped nine.
24: Ninth.
20: Miss.
21: No.
20: Tenth one, I hit it.
21: Yay.
24: Oh, yeah.
20: And then I ran and skipped to first base.
21: Woo.
24: Four
22: hits.
24: Five, including the practice. Yeah.
22: Right.
19: Wow.
21: Oh, so I was right.
20: Yeah. Ah. I got four.
21: Yes.
20: And then they surprised everyone who showed up, and they said, because y'all all showed up and y'all are all here with good attitudes, we're going to surprise y'all.
22: Unlike Kelly Raspberry last year.
19: Yeah, Kelly threw a fit.
20: I met someone who was talking about you, Kelly.
19: What did they say?
20: We met Kelly here last time. She was not having a good time.
22: No, I was not. I was so embarrassed.
20: Yeah. Yeah. I was like, well, I'm here.
24: What was the surprise?
20: The surprise was they gave everyone, they did a lump sum of $10,000 to everyone who showed up.
21: Wow.
20: But divided amongst each.
24: Okay.
20: There were 12 of us.
24: That's cool.
20: So I raised over $2,000 for Kids. Just by hitting balls and showing up. Thank you so much, Reliant Energy. It was a blast and so much fun. And I made a friend.
19: Oh, who?
20: Her name's Paige, and she's on the news.
19: Oh, yeah, we know Paige.
20: She's such a sweetheart.
19: She's awesome.
20: Me and her were sending each other photos of our pasta that we made after we went home.
22: How many did she hit?
20: Girl, she made 7.
19: Yeah,
21: wow.
19: Paige
21: wow.
19: is an athlete.
20: 7. But this was her third time doing it. She had practice.
21: She had good practice.
20: But I just want to give her a shout out. Hey, Bestie, meet your friends.
24: They invited her back, huh?
19: Yep, they sure did.
22: I'm happily not going back.
20: I
22: don't want to relive that nightmare ever again.
20: I will say, though, everyone was happy to see me. They're like, you're the one who won the pumpkin carving contest, right? And I said, yep, that's me. Hello.
21: It's a good reputation.
19: We need Kelly's redemption next year.
22: No. Yeah. I'm good.
19: It just happened. You have a whole year. No. We'll train. We'll get you the best hitting coach. And you get out there, just got to hit one.
24: No. How about?
22: I'm a quitter.
24: How about joining me at the goat milking contest?
19: What?
22: No.
24: No? Okay. Trying to find something that you
22: I'm trying to do the least amount possible.
24: Thank you. Okay. All right. We need a contest doing the least amount of stuff.
19: I love you, Kelly. I just love you.
24: Kelly and I will go as a team.
21: You know those contests where it's like who can sit in the car the longest?
19: Yeah. Like Kelly could show up to a job interview and go, I don't really want to work very hard. And she would get the job.
20: I would be happy to go again.
21: Good job, Justin.
24: Yeah, good job. Mm-hmm.
19: Four balls hit by part-time, who never swung a baseball bat in his life.
20: And y'all, it's hard.
19: It is hard. That's one of the hardest things to do.
24: They're going 95 miles.
20: It's going to be so hard.
19: Yep. Next time, we got to put you in front of a pitcher, like a real pitcher, and see if you can hit it.
20: Maybe.
21: You could be a Savannah Banana.
20: I think so. I'll be there dancing, doing routines.
19: And singing.
22: Well, I'm proud that.
19: Proud of you, Justin.
22: I underestimated your athleticism.
24: So did I.
20: Thank you.
19: So, Justin, you made us how much? $2,200 for kids?
20: I think so. I don't know the amount for certain, but
19: there you go.
20: Around that time.
19: Well,
20: around that much.
19: You could make $1,000 with a $1,000 minute here in about 10 minutes. Be on the lookout for your phone to ring. Sign up at KidNation.com if you haven't done so yet.
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2: Mostly cloudy skies this morning. We'll see a slight chance of a rain shower. Partly sunny this afternoon. High temperatures expected around 68. Overnight tonight, a few scattered showers and thunderstorms. We drop to 55. And then for Saturday, partly sunny, scattered showers and thunderstorms. High temperatures back up near 80. I'm WSBT 22 Chief Meteorologist Carrie Pujol.
3: It's 55 degrees in downtown Elkhart. 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
1: 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Bring good to the table. Mm-hmm. All right, we gave away $1,000 an hour ago.
2: We're going to go Matthew.
1: Let's see if we can keep that going. Hello, Anna.
3: Hello.
1: Is it Anna with two N's or one N?
3: Two N. I'm a two N Anna.
1: Let's go.
4: Hello, Anna.
1: Anna. What you got going on this weekend, Anna? Anything fun?
3: Nope. Nothing too exciting. This is probably the most excitement for the week.
1: Aw. And what do you got going on today? Are you working? Are you chilling at home, relaxing?
3: Nope. I'm at work.
1: And what do you do for work, Anna?
3: I'm actually a detective.
4: Cool.
5: Yay.
1: I've never been more glad to ask.
2: I know,
4: right? Detective Anna.
1: Are you private detective or are you like with the police department detective?
3: Oh, no, I'm not. I'm not private. I'm
2: police.
3: I'm with a local department.
2: Well, that's fine.
4: That's still so cool. Yeah.
6: What case are you working on?
4: Well, she can't answer all these questions.
1: She might be able to.
3: I know. I might not be able to answer anything. Maybe I shouldn't have told you what
4: I
3: said.
4: Yeah, see, no. I felt bad when y'all were asking where.
2: Do you go undercover from time to time?
3: I don't. No, I'm not that kind.
2: Okay. I don't either. Don't feel bad.
1: Do you have a partner that you guys go out and you're like asking questions like, hey, did you do this?
3: Sometimes.
4: And do you wear a trench coat?
3: No.
7: Your specialty like robberies or murders or like do you have a special thing that you do?
2: Homicide.
3: I investigate all from theft to murder. Yeah.
7: Everything.
1: So. Whoa.
7: Wow.
1: Well, thank you for what you do. And what a cool job.
7: It is.
3: Thank you so much.
7: Yeah. You're very brave.
1: Because I stay watching that First 48 all the time.
2: Right.
4: Yeah, you're making us watch it.
6: And do you have a gun?
4: Oh, my gosh.
2: She's a police officer. I hope so.
1: And I think she has a badge.
2: Oh. Yeah.
7: And a notepad.
1: Oh, my gosh.
7: And a siren.
1: Imagine being able to bust out a badge and going, Detective Chavez, I'm here for official business.
2: Yeah.
1: Anna gets to do that. Wow. Anyway,
7: we got to give away money.
1: This is cool. I just love police work. I love asking questions, but we need to give you some money. All right, here's how the game works, Detective Anna.
3: Ooh.
1: You have 60 seconds to answer 10 trivia questions. You can answer each one, or you can actually pass if at that time you're like, oh, man, I don't really know. Let me think about it. But it'll be asked again at the end because your questions are predetermined. You may correct your answers quickly, but otherwise, if you don't, it'll be locked in, and you will win $10 per correct answer or $1,000 if you can crack the case and answer all 10 correctly. Okay?
3: Okay. Well, I hope so.
1: All right. Well, Kelly Raspberry, the 60 seconds will begin after you finish the first question.
7: All right. What was the Disney Channel show that launched Miley Cyrus to fame?
3: Hannah Montana.
7: What state is home to the Everglades National Park?
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3: The Kansas City Chiefs.
7: Who invented the light bulb?
3: Thomas Edison.
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3: KFC.
7: What state is home to the Everglades National Park?
3: Florida.
1: Oh, she got in there at the last second. Now we go through the questions.
7: These
1: Detective
7: contestants
1: Anna.
7: Today are making me very nervous.
2: I know, right?
1: You.
3: My heart is racing, and I chase bad guys.
7: I know. It's a lot of pressure.
2: We don't need a nervous detective right now.
1: I think we have the nervous detective on the phone right now.
2: We really do.
1: Her name is Anna, and she just answered 10 questions.
2: Never happened.
7: But did she answer them correctly?
1: We're about to find out.
7: She got it. She squeaked in just under the wire with
1: buzzer
7: that one
1: beater.
7: She skipped. So number one was Miley Cyrus got famous on Hannah Montana. That's correct.
2: Ding.
7: Everglades National Park is in Florida. We have to say it that way now,
1: yeah,
7: JC.
1: We do.
7: Amazon's streaming service, Prime or Prime Video. Mm-hmm. Five-digit number created in 1963 to direct mail more efficiently as the zip code. Travis Kelce plays for the Chiefs. Thomas Edison invented the light bulb. Green Eggs and Ham was written by Dr. Seuss, duh.
1: The Seusster.
7: Helium causes a balloon to float. Surfing is what you do on a board that on the ocean.
1: It sounded so easy, but it was tricky. I was like, wait, what?
7: And it took her a minute. But what restaurant did Harland Sanders found? It was KFC. That's two KFC questions this morning. Apparently, Russ Face was craving some chicken when he wrote these.
1: That's Colonel Sanders right there.
7: But you just won $1,000.
5: Yeah, case solved.
1: Dang. Detective Anna over here.
2: Right?
1: Excellent job.
7: Please.
5: Oh, my goodness.
1: Hold on. Hold on. Everybody calm down. Kelly, what did you just say?
7: I hate police.
1: I'm sorry, Detective Anna.
7: What?
1: That is why.
5: That was AI.
1: She's on the phone, Kelly.
2: Oh, hey, Kelly, how could you?
7: Y'all
2: how...
7: know I did not say that.
1: Oh, my God. That was your voice.
7: I was probably quoting someone.
1: That was when we were off air. It was just sad.
7: Not hate police. I've actually dated a couple of officers in my day.
6: After you said that, you said, y'all better not clip that.
1: We did. Yeah, whenever we say don't clip it, we clip it. Anyway, Anna, way congratulations. Go, Anna. What are you going to do with that $1,000?
3: Honestly, we're trying to buy a house, so it might be it might go towards a house contract or something.
7: Yay.
3: I don't
7: know.
2: Okay. Fantastic.
1: Perfect.
5: And, so happy for you.
2: Will you call it the house or the hideout?
3: All of the above, maybe?
2: Okay, there you go.
7: That's what you can do fun this weekend. You can go house hunting and daydreaming.
3: Yes,
7: that'll be
3: go.
7: Fun. I love that.
1: Imagine being married to a detective. You can't get away with anything.
2: I know, right?
1: She just...
2: Look, I'm a detective, dude.
1: Found it out, buddy. Yeah. Good try. All right, well, hang on for us, Anna. We'll get you set up with your $1,000. And again, thank you for what you do, okay?
3: Awesome. Thank you so much, guys.
2: Our pleasure. Be careful.
7: Two winners today. Yeah, that's awesome.
1: Detective.
5: The nervous detective on the phone.
1: We need a Detective Anna to help us out with that makeup bandit you wrote me about, Anna.
5: Oh, my God.
1: Have you guys seen this story? It's wild. Go, tell us about
5: it. So I came across this video of this guy, and he was talking about how the night before he went out and he met this girl at a bar and brought her home. You know, whatever.
7: Things happen.
5: Really? Had a good time. We weren't there for that. But the next day, he wakes up, and she's gone. Whatever. One night stand. Who cares?
2: Yeah.
5: And he goes and he looks at himself in the mirror, and there was makeup just all over his face, like very poorly done.
1: I'd be livid.
5: And so he was like, what? So he texted her and was like, hey, I know we got pretty lit last night. I don't remember doing this. Like, what happened? And her response was just, the midnight makeup bandit strikes again. And he was like, is this just like a bit that you do? And I think the video just got so much traction that he met up with her again. She was off camera. She wanted to be on camera, but she asked her a bunch of questions like, have you done this before to other people? She said, yes. He was like, why? She's like, because it's funny.
7: It is funny.
1: I would ask, like how many times?
5: Kind of. I think she said she's done it like 5 or 6 times.
1: Okay, low body count.
5: Yeah, but it's just kind of like.
7: You must be really passed out drunk if you don't feel all that.
1: Yeah, so, we used to paint our friends' faces with Sharpie.
7: Because they were passed out drunk.
1: Yeah. And that's this guy.
5: And in the video, they tried to recreate it because he didn't have a picture of it. And it was just kind of like a little dab of lipstick, just like a little colored eyeshadow. Like, it was very poorly done. Yeah. But still enough to be like, the midnight makeup bandit strikes again.
1: That's awesome.
5: I thought it was very
2: funny. Yeah, it is.
7: I'll do that on my next one night stand. Just to see if I can get away with it.
8: I wouldn't want to waste my products.
1: Oh, that's why you use your old one.
5: You have your bandit stash.
1: Don't you have your,
6: Or the ones that you get for Christmas that you don't want.
1: Right. Because you have your at-home, like, get glammed up makeup, but then you also have the one you have in your purse, right, that you're like, eh.
5: Okay.
1: Just in case I need a touch-up.
6: Mm-hmm.
1: I mean, I don't know because I don't
8: wear makeup.
1: I don't wear makeup.
8: So you say.
1: Usually.
2: Harley was doing it all during the show yesterday, though.
8: Oh, my God. You apply a lip liner one time, and all of a sudden these men think you're always applying makeup.
1: Al was mentioning how Kelly and Audrey were putting on makeup all day. And then he looked at Anna and goes, Anna, you look great.
5: Thanks.
2: Yeah, keeping it
5: real. A little slightly backhanded. I had nothing after the show yesterday.
1: It was. All right, we got Feel Good Friday coming up in about 10 minutes. Get ready to call us and tell us why you're smiling.
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11: This is the highlight of my morning. Hey, what's up? It's Island.
12: And I'm Josh.
11: And a little thing we love about the Chick-fil-A bacon, egg, and cheese biscuit is that it's our go-to morning comfort.
12: And you've got that nice golden fluffy egg.

0: I was just smiling because I got to listen to Part-Time Justin and Audrey fight over how long it took her to put on makeup, apparently. Audrey says 2 minutes. Oh, Justin says 45.
1: Y'all, it is a lip gloss and a lip liner. It is a lip duo, I call it. I sometimes spend 60 seconds before we go on doing it because it makes me feel good. And all of a sudden, it's Audrey's putting on makeup the whole show. Well, 45 minutes the other day.
2: In guys' defense, just guys as a blanket statement, we think things take a lot longer than what they actually
3: And even if she was taking 45 minutes, why does it matter?
1: I am not.
0: Yeah, Justin.
1: The problem is I'm getting a rep. And that is not my
4: favorite. My favorite is watching her just get so heated over it.
0: Yeah.
1: It's just so inaccurate.
4: Add fuel to the fire.
0: By the way, Audrey, this is Justin's goal when he argues with you. He wants you to like. That's his goal. He likes
4: it. I want you to hit me.
1: I'm disengaged.
0: All right, let's go around the room for Feel Good Friday. Kelly Raspberry, why are you feeling good headed into the weekend?
5: Well, my mama's surgery went better than expected. Yay. Everything went great. So she's home recovering. And I get the privilege of taking care of my mama. This weekend. It's a privilege, right?
0: Weekend with mama.
5: Yeah.
2: That's awesome.
0: Big Al Mac.
2: I'm going out with a couple of buddies. Well, a buddy and his wife tonight. And they helped me. Yeah, they helped me take care of Charlie before I come to work. So I thought I'd do something nice and take them out to a nice dinner tonight. Aww. So just having a nice little hangout tonight.
3: Mm-hmm.
0: Nice. Anna?
3: Well, I found out that Ryan is planning a poker night with some of his guy friends. So I texted the girls and said, girls night? Like, if the guys are going to be all together for poker night, we should all get together for poker
5: night. And I'm assuming they said yes.
3: Yes, of course.
4: What are you going to do? Do your makeup?
3: Yes. No, I don't know. I just sent the text.
4: Oh.
0: Justin.
4: My mom is coming, and we're probably going to do our makeup. I'm just kidding. But she loves Stranger Things, so I'm going to take her to Netflix House so she can do the the Stranger Things.
0: It's so cool. Mm-hmm. It is so cool.
4: It'll be a late Mother's Day get together.
0: The Squid Game one's pretty good, too. I don't know if they still got it. Yeah.
4: We'll see.
0: I liked it. Audrey?
1: I'm still alive. I was struggling to think of anything.
5: You've got dates.
0: Yeah, you got.
1: I don't want to go. On them,
2: you don't want to go?
1: It's been a rough week. Okay. You know what? Right. I'm alive. That's truly what it is.
0: That's a feel good right there.
1: And I did find a really fun Instagram account, but I can't think of the name of it. But I posted it on my story. It's Audrey Allen with 3 L's. There's a man who has a monkey, and he bathes it and takes care of it. And I'm obsessed with this account.
0: I love monkeys.
2: She'll put that up as soon as she does her makeup. Jesse, what are you doing?
1: Oh, my God.
2: Jesse, what are you doing this weekend?
0: Well, my Feel Good Friday is my son took his Spanish AP test, and he came out yesterday and said he was very confident that he did well in it.
2: Right,
0: now, we don't
2: know
0: if he passed, but he felt confident.
2: Way to go,
0: and
2: Casey.
0: My wife and I are doing like a mini staycation together.
2: Okay.
0: Which is really fun. Trey?
6: Oh, let's see. My brother, who got... he's a contestant in the Johnny Depp, the People's Artist Award.
5: Yes, we talked about that.
6: The voting for round one ended yesterday. He ended up in first place in his group.
0: Look at that.
2: Awesome.
6: So voting for round two will be starting soon, and I'll click vote for him again, and hopefully I'll send out...
2: Is his name Trey also?
6: Yes, his name is Trey. And my dad's name is Trey, and my stepmom's name is Trey, and my sister's name is Trey.
2: Great.
6: No, his name is Merritt.
0: I like how you went there, though. All right, let's get to the phones. What's up, Gracie? Gracie?
7: Oh, my gosh. I have two. This is a two-parter.
0: Okay.
7: Because did you all know that getting through the radio line makes your heart beat, like, in your ears? I've never been on the radio before like this. This is amazing. So awesome to talk to you guys because I listen to you every morning. Okay, the real Feel Good Friday here.
2: Yes.
7: Is that I started a new job on Monday, and it's a job, like, I've worked in hospitality for my whole life up to this point, and this job that I started on Monday is one where, like, Friday is actually Friday, so I have a weekend coming up for the first time, like, ever.
5: Yay!
7: It feels so great.
5: What are you going to do with yourself?
7: I'm going to hang out with my nephews, and we're going to go to the zoo, and I'm just really excited to spend some time with my boyfriend at home and do nothing but everything.
5: Yay.
3: That's
5: so
3: awesome.
5: Nice to have weekends.
0: Congratulations. Glad you finally found a job where you get weekends, Gracie. That's awesome.
7: Heck yeah. It feels so great.
0: And
2: I'm glad you got through on the radio line,
0: Yeah,
2: too.
0: You finally got through, girl.
5: And now your ears can stop
7: throbbing. I can't even
5: throbbing.
7: Believe it. I love you guys so much.
0: Love you too,
5: love
0: Gracie.
5: You.
0: Congratulations. Yeah. That's really awesome. Hey, Carla.
8: Hey, guys. Good morning.
0: Good morning. What's your Feel Good Friday?
8: My Feel Good Friday is I'm taking my daughter to a BTS concert this weekend.
3: Oh. Oh, have so much fun.
8: Yes, it's going to be the first time. And the first time I took her to Vegas, she missed the concert because we got delayed on our flight. So now she's finally going to be able to go this weekend.
3: Oh, good.
0: You get Mama of the Year award right there
2: right?
0: for getting her BTS tickets.
8: Yes,
3: yeah, for real.
8: Excited.
0: Have so much fun at the concert. Take pictures and send them our way.
8: Have a good weekend, you guys.

0: Bye, Carla.
1: I love their song Swim.
0: Hi, Faith.
2: Hey, how are y'all?
0: Doing awesome. What's your Feel Good Friday?
2: My daughter is going to get confirmed this weekend.
3: What does that mean?
2: And she's a best
0: Catholic.
2: We're Catholic, and so it's like they're kind of becoming an adult and accepting Jesus. And she's about to finish eighth grade and go start high school next year.
0: What's her name?
2: Doing amazing and has straight A's.
4: Awesome.
2: Addison Payne.
0: Addison Payne,
5: way to go.
0: Congratulations on your confirmation and all your good grades and being an awesome daughter to your mama.
2: All right, y'all have a blessed weekend.
0: You too, Faith.
4: You too.
3: God is good.
4: All the time.
0: Hey, Sammy.
6: Hey, how you doing?
0: Doing great, man. What's your Feel Good Friday?
6: I called you guys several months ago when I had a children's book that got picked up by a publisher. So you guys told me to call you back when it was being released, and so it's out for sale.
4: Okay, congrats.
0: Where can we buy it?
6: You can get it right now. Hard copies on Amazon, Barnes & Noble, and then there'll be ebooks coming out soon. It's called Shelley Finds Her Purpose. All the money that's raised from the sale of these books are going to fund a Rochelle Sherman Foundation to help with income grants to people that have been hospitalized and haven't been able to work.
0: That is really awesome.
4: So what is Shelley? Is it a seashell? Is it like very literal?
0: A turtle?
4: A turtle, yeah.
6: Yeah, it's a miniature horse that kind of lives on this horse farm where they train all these bigger horses. And Shelley can't do all the things the other horses do. And then at the end, she kind of finds her purpose on the ranch. And Shelley was the nickname my wife used to call my sister Rochelle, who passed away from colorectal cancer in 23. So that's the whole purpose of the foundation, and the book will go to support that. So.
4: Wonderful.
0: Shelley.
4: What a wonderful way to remember her.
0: That is really cool. All right. Thank you for calling, man.
6: You guys. And if I can get an address for you guys, I'll send you guys a copy.
4: Aww.
5: Oh, that'd be great, man. 100%. Charlie would love it.
0: What's up, Dee Dee?
7: Hey, good morning.
0: Good morning. What's your Feel Good Friday?
7: Well, I am actually fixing to walk into my office to retire after almost 25 years at the same job.
0: Oh, wow. What was the job?
4: Look at me and Al, the only two clients for retirement over here.
8: I said, wow.
7: Healthcare operations, and I've been doing that for 37 years.
0: Wow.
5: So what's your plan to do? What's your plan for after retirement, post-retirement?
7: Well, I'm going to probably do a little sub work at the schools and then lay in my pool and play with my grandbabies. But actually, I'm heading out this afternoon to go on a 6-day cruise.
0: Dang, okay. You're kicking off retirement right on that cruise. Well, Dee Dee, congratulations. We're so happy for you. Enjoy that cruise.
5: Enjoy that retirement.
0: Enjoy the pool, everything. What's up, Lacey?
9: Hello.
0: Hello. What's your Feel Good Friday?
9: My wife's birthday is on May 5th, and so we're celebrating it tomorrow.
3: Yes, what are we doing?
9: Cake, food, friends, crawfish.
4: Love.
0: Oh, yeah. That sounds like the perfect birthday right there.
5: Yeah, beautiful. Enjoy, okay?
0: What's her name, Lacey?
9: Monica.
0: Monica, happy birthday, girl. Early birthday.
9: Thanks, JC. I've been listening to y'all for, way too damn long to think about.
0: Well, we love you, Lacey. Have a beautiful weekend.
9: Y'all too.
0: Hey, Samantha.
10: Hello.
0: What's your Feel Good Friday?
10: It's my birthday tomorrow.
0: Ooh. Yeah.
4: Happy birthday.
0: What you going to be doing for your birthday?
10: I have no idea. I'm turning 30, and I just don't know what to do.
0: Oh, it's your dirty
4: 30? You don't know
0: 30?
4: What to do.
0: It's a big birthday.
10: I don't have many friends to do anything, so I don't know.
4: Girl, DM me. I'll do something. Audrey's the party princess.
10: I have weekends off, so I'm... I'm not
5: going to
10: do anything until Sunday with my sisters.
0: Well,
5: you DM Audrey. Yeah, she'll take you out.
0: You got to get out and celebrate. 30 is a beautiful age to turn.
10: Okay, I'll look her up.
0: Love you, Samantha. Happy birthday.
4: Happy birthday, baby.
10: Thank you. Bye.
0: Bye.
4: Oh, man, nobody's planning something for her?
0: Maybe somebody will surprise her.
4: It might be one of those situations where...
5: Maybe they're planning something.
4: Surprise.
0: Yeah. Her sister might be planning
5: something.
4: Maybe her sister. Now we've planted that seed, and she's going to be like, where's my surprise? And then comes...
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0: 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No more stress because it's the weekend. And if you want to do something that'll really help you to relax and have fun, all for a good cause, it's Oakland's Got Talent tonight. That's right. We've got the top tier talent in Elkhart County, in our area, that are going to be coming to the stage, and you get to vote, but your votes count towards bringing money and funds to the most wonderful Oaklawn. You know, they have mental health services right here in Michiana, and they do such an incredible job. Well, this is their big fundraiser, and it's going to not only be a fundraiser, but it's going to be fun because, well, who else is emceeing except for our own Zach Miller? And he does such an amazing job. He's got my vote for best MC. How about that? Well, you can still get tickets for tonight's performance or show, or however you want to put it, Oaklawn's Got Talent. This is where you get your tickets. Oaklawn.org/OGT. Hope to see you there.
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10: Partly cloudy today, highs in the upper 60s, winds gusting to 30 miles per hour. Overnight, mostly cloudy, 30% chance of showers and thunderstorms late, lows in the mid-50s, winds gusting to 20 miles per hour. On Saturday, partly sunny, 50% chance of showers and thunderstorms, highs of around 80. I'm WSBT 22's weather forecaster, Aaron May.
4: It's 61 degrees in Dunlap from the Legacy Heating and Air Froggy Weather Desk.
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7: Partly cloudy today, highs in the upper 60s, winds gusting to 30 miles per hour. Overnight, mostly cloudy, 30% chance of showers and thunderstorms late, lows in the mid-50s, winds gusting to 20 miles per hour. On Saturday, partly sunny, 50% chance of showers and thunderstorms, highs of around 80. I'm WSBT 22's weather forecaster, Aaron May.
8: It's 61 degrees in Wakarusa from the Legacy Heating and Air Froggy Weather Desk.
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However, Sunday, high of 84. Loving it. 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

0: 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It's JT Chavez from the Kid Craddock Morning Show. 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

0: Get the party started, Pink on Froggy 102.7. Yeah, we're getting your weekend started off on the right musical foot, I hope. And we got so much going on in and around the area, okay? Next Saturday, a week from tomorrow, is the biggest mac and cheese festival in the state. And it's going to be at Four Winds Field. Now, dozens of takes on your childhood favorite. They're going to have not just your standard mac and cheese. 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
7: Partly cloudy today, highs in the upper 60s, winds gusting to 30 miles per hour. Overnight, mostly cloudy, 30% chance of showers and thunderstorms late, lows in the mid-50s, winds gusting to 20 miles per hour. On Saturday, partly sunny, 50% chance of showers and thunderstorms, highs of around 80. I'm WSBT 22's weather forecaster, Aaron May.
8: It's 64 degrees in Middlebury. From the Legacy Heating and Air, Froggy Weather Desk.
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4: Only one state in the nation is built on lava. Once a sovereign nation with its own culture, Hawaii became a territory of the United States in 1900. The two most important products that sustained the economy were sugar and pineapples. In 1959, the people of Hawaii were asked to vote on statehood. 94% of the population said yes. And on August 21st, 1959, Hawaii officially became the 50th state.
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Tonight is the final day for your ad or bad song of this week. Here it is. It's called Midnight Sun. It's Zara Larsson. And if you love it and have been wanting to hear it more and more and again, well, then just text the word ad to 574-252-FROG. And if you don't like it so much, you can text the word bad to the same number.

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5: Partly cloudy today, highs in the upper 60s, winds gusting to 30 miles per hour. Overnight, mostly cloudy, 30% chance of showers and thunderstorms late, lows in the mid-50s, winds gusting to 20 miles per hour. On Saturday, partly sunny, 50% chance of showers and thunderstorms, highs of around 80. I'm WSBT 22's weather forecaster, Aaron May.
6: It's 65 degrees in Millersburg from the Legacy Heating and Air Froggy Weather Desk.
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0: the latest from Harry Styles. It's American Girls on Elkhart County's Froggy 102.7. Happy Friday. I am Zach, and I was sad to see this news. So for the snack attack, we're going to take it to a little bit more of like a liquid attack. I don't know. Is coffee a snack? I love coffee. It's like my daily thing, but it could be making me more tired, actually. A dietitian said a lot of us use coffee kind of like a Band-Aid instead of addressing like our lifestyle factors that make us feel tired. You know, staying up too late, watching just one extra episode of Running Point, and then we're tired the next day. Or maybe we're working late into the night. So this dietitian said that caffeine does give you the energy boost, but when it wears off, it can make you feel more tired than before. And here I'm reading this, and I'm like, well, then you just get another cup. I guess, you know, that's why they call it a habit. But 574-252-3764. I don't feel bad for the amount that I drink, and I have drank today. I mean, I'm trying to cut back a little bit, but 574-252-3764, you let me know what you drink to stay jazzed.
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7: Partly cloudy today, highs in the upper 60s, winds gusting to 30 miles per hour. Overnight, mostly cloudy, 30% chance of showers and thunderstorms late, lows in the mid-50s, winds gusting to 20 miles per hour. On Saturday, partly sunny, 50% chance of showers and thunderstorms, highs of around 80. I'm WSBT 22's weather forecaster, Aaron May.
8: It's 65 degrees in Bristol from the Legacy Heating and Air Froggy Weather Desk.
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And this town's lost its faith. Our colors will fade eventually. So if our time is running out, day after day, we'll make the mundane a masterpiece. Oh my, my, oh my, my love, I take one look at you, you're taking me out.

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You can find us online at froggy1027.com, and that's where we have what's happening in our community. Thanks to the Elkhart Public Library for sponsoring that. And I know next week is when the Summer Reading Challenge starts, a week from today. So put that on your calendars and don't miss out on the cool prizes that they have. Here's Olivia Rodrigo and Drop Dead on Froggy.

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2: Even though we both know we're liars and we start each other's fires, we

Ellie Goulding on Elkhart County's Froggy 102.7. I'm Zach. I host the Zach Attack here, thanks to Monteith's Best One Tire and Auto Care. And I saw the other day, it is official, K-Pop Demon Hunters is going on tour. 150 dates yet to be announced later this year. But, oh my goodness, those tickets are going to be hard to get. I imagine they'll be like Taylor Swift tickets. But here's Huntrix now with Golden on Froggy.

Froggy 102.7, Elkhart County's home for the best variety. Good afternoon. I am Zach, and I am excited to talk to Notre Dame Federal Credit Union coming up here after Taylor Swift and the Fate of Ophelia, because they have a brand new branch, Main and Jackson, downtown Elkhart. They are excited to be a part of this community, and we'll tell you more after this one on Froggy 102.7. I heard you

0: Favorite of Ophelia from Taylor Swift on Elkhart County's Froggy 102.7. Really excited to have new friends in our area with Notre Dame Federal Credit Union. They are in Elkhart now at the corner of Main and Jackson. And I was able to catch up with Jose, who's the assistant branch manager, as well as Adam, the SVP of commercial lending, to talk about what when you first walk into Notre Dame Federal Credit Union, what are people going to notice about that?
1: I mean, they're going to notice a welcoming atmosphere. They're going to see a team that has a smile on their face, ready to really greet them, to have a conversation with someone. You know, many times we go into a bank and we kind of have like this feeling of, you know, maybe not the best, you know, place, but there at our branch, they're going to feel very welcoming an atmosphere. And you know, we're doing all that we can do to let them feel that way. Mm-hmm. Yeah, like every Friday, we have treats for every person to go through that door. And as I mentioned earlier, you know, we have a full service branch there. So
2: yeah,
1: whatever needs, whatever situations, I know that we, especially that team there, can find a solution for them.
0: I love that.
3: Yeah, and when you're walking in and you're seeing the teller line, you're seeing the people, you're seeing your neighbors.
0: Mm-hmm.
3: The people that you're going to the Friday night football games with, you might be sitting right next to them. And that's the people you're working with, the people who are living and working in your community. And it's really that big step as well.
0: I love that. I love hearing about seeing your friends and your neighbors and your loved ones. So Notre Dame Federal Credit Union sponsoring next hour's 8 Straight. 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

0: I Like Me Better. That is live on Elkhart County's Froggy 102.7. We're really excited to have Notre Dame Federal Credit Union in our neighborhood now at the corner of Main and Jackson in downtown Elkhart. I was catching up with Jose. He is the assistant brand manager for Notre Dame Federal Credit Union, and also Adam, who is the SVP of commercial lending. So what would be a great reason for one of our listeners to stop into Notre Dame Federal Credit Union this week? Like the snacks?
1: Yo, that's a good reason. Yeah. I mean, I don't think no one would turn down, you know, a treat, right? Mm-hmm. All of us are looking forward to that. But, you know, I would just say give us a try, you know. Yeah. We are a full team full of experts, right? Not only do we bring that welcoming atmosphere, but we are a full team of experts. So I know, especially nowadays with how the economy is, there's a lot mm-hmm. of uncertainty. Mm-hmm. A lot of people want to know more, right? And we really have the time to give all of every single person. To really listen to them. So not only for those treats, right, but mm-hmm. to really stop by and let us get to know you, right? We want our community in Elkhart to know that there's a local credit union, mm-hmm. right? Notre Dame Federal Credit Union is there for them. Mm-hmm. So, yeah.
2: I'll say, you know, you said the treats, the cupcakes, they look really good. I did not take one, so for the members, not for the staff. But, yeah, and then honestly just come in and have the conversation. Yeah. You know, if we understand banking, we understand that, you know, you might have your established place, but come and see what makes us different. Have the conversation. You know, for my team, that I have some staff members housed out of there on the commercial side, just asking the questions. Mm-hmm. You know, even if right now you're not ready to make the switch, you know, things change. Mm-hmm. You know, your bank might get sold. Mm-hmm. So have that conversation. Let us be ready for you. Ask us to build a relationship. And when you're ready to make the chance with us and take it, come on over.
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11: Partly cloudy today, highs in the upper 60s, winds gusting to 30 miles per hour. Overnight, mostly cloudy, 30% chance of showers and thunderstorms late, lows in the mid-50s, winds gusting to 20 miles per hour. On Saturday, partly sunny, 50% chance of showers and thunderstorms, highs of around 80. I'm WSBT 22's weather forecaster, Aaron May.
12: It's 66 degrees from downtown Goshen. From the Legacy Heating and Air, Froggy Weather Desk.
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We are in 8th Street right now, thanks to Notre Dame Federal Credit Union for sponsoring this. They are now at the corner of Main and Jackson in downtown Elkhart. And we have something called Add or Bad on here, where we let we want you to tell us whether or not to add the song to the Froggy playlist. And last week you did tell us to add this song. So here we are now with Dominic Fike's Baby Doll and Froggy. I can't.

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That is our Add or Bad song. So text add or the word bad to 574-252-3764. Let us know if it should be a part of the Froggy playlist next week. Okay, coming up after this one from Harry Styles, we've got our survey of the day.

0: another day. When was the last time you went to the mall? 574-252-3764. I'm just curious because there was a recent article that was talking about how teens are revitalizing malls because they're hanging out. They're having a good time, then malls are returning the favor by banning them because the mall owners say that they want kids to spend money, but most are in the mall just kind of creating havoc. And I wonder about this because, you know, they say that the malls are going away. A lot of the big box stores and Amazon, of course, have taken care of them. But I'm just curious because the last time I went to the mall, I saw like three people I knew. Former mayor of Goshen, a colleague of mine, somebody from my church. None of all who know each other, but we're all at the mall on a random day. 574-252-3764. When was the last time you went to the mall?
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14: Okay, engine stop. 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The Eagle has landed. Roger, tranquility. We copy you on the ground.
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2: 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So that leaves more for the rest of you. 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Here's Alex Warren's Fever Dream on Froggy.

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4: Partly cloudy today, highs in the upper 60s, winds gusting to 30 miles per hour. Overnight, mostly cloudy, 30% chance of showers and thunderstorms late, lows in the mid-50s, winds gusting to 20 miles per hour. On Saturday, partly sunny, 50% chance of showers and thunderstorms, highs of around 80. I'm WSBT 22's weather forecaster, Aaron May.
5: It's 66 degrees
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Not only are we the home of the best variety, but also the burger battle. 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
1: We're Elkhart County's Froggy 102.7. Later on today, I am going to be a part of Oaklawn's Got Talent for the fifth year. This is such a fun show at the Lerner Theater. It is tonight. Starts at 7 o'clock, so come out for that and be a part of Oaklawn's Got Talent, which this year we've got so many amazing acts, and they're all trying to get that grand prize of $5,000, and your vote will decide who the winner is. Here's Taylor Swift with Elizabeth Taylor on Froggy.

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If you're looking for something fun to do this weekend, I mentioned Oaklawn's Got Talent later on tonight, 7:30 at the Lerner Theater. But there's a list of things on our calendar, thanks to the Elkhart Public Library, which, by the way, Summer Reading Challenge starts next Friday. You're seeing a Spyro and Die on this Hill on Froggy.

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1: Hey, it's Kelly Raspberry with today's entertainment report. So who won season 24 of American Idol? Now, if you couldn't watch all 3 hours to find out, I'll tell you it was Hannah Harper, a stay-at-home mom of three whose audition went viral for that original bluegrass song about postpartum depression called String Cheese. It made Carrie Underwood cry. She said it was the most relatable song she'd ever heard. And now Hannah is our newest American Idol. Niall Horan's new album, Dinner Party, comes out June 5th. Yesterday, he announced that Dinner Party Live on Tour will kick off St. Patrick's Day of next year. He's giving us plenty of notice for the tour, but not much time to save your money for it because tickets are available today with a city presale, an artist presale tomorrow, and the general on sale Friday. Gracie Abrams is releasing a new album. She unveiled the album cover yesterday online. Absolutely gorgeous. She captioned it, "Daughter from Hell." My third album is out July 17th. Hit the wall this Thursday night. That's the single. Whoa, whoa, whoa, freaking out. I'm so ready for it to be yours. And you can pre-order it right now at GracieAbrams.com. That's today's entertainment report.
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Good evening. I am Zach, hanging out with you for just a little while longer. We've got the Cash Splash code word coming up in our Flashback 5 at 5 here. 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
2: 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B-I-L-L. 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Here's the one that got away. I think this song's about Josh Groban. It's Katy Perry on Froggy.

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0: 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It's JT Chavez from the Kid Craddock Morning Show. 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

Got Talent tonight, 7:30 at the Lerner Theater. If you don't have your tickets yet, you can still get them at the Lerner box office. And we are going to crown one lucky winner tonight, the grand prize of $5,000. 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
1: Real quick before I leave, I'm just kind of curious. Do you go to the mall? Have you been to the mall in the past 30 days? 574-252-3764. Right before spring break, I went to the mall and I saw three random groups of people. One of my colleagues, the former mayor of downtown Goshen, as well as somebody from my church. And I'm thinking, wow, people still go to the mall. This is amazing. And it's true. According to a recent survey, malls are kind of revitalizing because of teens hanging out there. It's a great place, I guess, to run amok because, malls are now banning them because mall owners want them to spend the money instead of creating the havoc. Coming up, more of the best variety on Froggy. I'm out. I'll talk to you on Monday.
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12: Overnight, mostly cloudy. 30% chance of showers and thunderstorms late. Lows in the mid-50s. Winds gusting to 20 miles per hour. On Saturday, partly sunny, 50% chance of showers and thunderstorms, highs of around 80. I'm WSBT 22's weather forecaster, Aaron May.
13: It's 71 degrees in downtown Elkhart. From the Legacy Heating and Air, Froggy Weather Desk.
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0: 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Froggy weather forecast.
6: Overnight, mostly cloudy. 30% chance of showers and thunderstorms late. Lows in the mid-50s. Winds gusting to 20 miles per hour. On Saturday, partly sunny. 50% chance of showers and thunderstorms. Highs of around 80. I'm WSBT 22's weather forecaster, Aaron May.
7: It's 71 degrees in Dunlap. From the Legacy Heating and Air, Froggy Weather Desk.
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David Guetta with Gone, Gone, Gone on the best variety, Froggy 102.7. Also heard from Harry Styles with Late Night Talking and Ella Langley with Choosing Texas. I'm Victor, host of After Hours. Happy Friday. The weekend is just about here. Got 5 hours of music lined up for you so I can carry you through the rest of the night and on your way to the weekend. Got Somber for you next. Here's Homewrecker on Froggy.

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5: Overnight, mostly cloudy. 30% chance of showers and thunderstorms late. Lows in the mid-50s. Winds gusting to 20 miles per hour. On Saturday, partly sunny. 50% chance of showers and thunderstorms. Highs of around 80. I'm WSBT 22's weather forecaster, Aaron May.
6: It's 69 degrees in Wakarusa. From the Legacy Heating and Air, Froggy Weather Desk.
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At number 8, Alex Warren with Ordinary. I'm Victor, host of After Hours, and this is the 8th straight. 8 songs, no interruptions, no commercials either. Just you, me, and the music all the way through. At number 6, here's Olivia Rodrigo. It's Drop Dead on Froggy.

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I'm Victor, host of After Hours. Not only was that number two, but also part of the Add or Bad for this week. The Add or Bad, an opportunity for you to be in charge of the Froggy playlist. So the song of the week is Zara Larsson's Midnight Sun. 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If you weren't really feeling it, you can text bad instead. And by the end of the night, we will see if the song is going to go, if we're going to have to sunset it. We will just have to see. Now, time for number one. It's Alex Warren. It's Fever Dream on Froggy 102.7.

0: 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I'm Victor, host of After Hours. 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